0: Also, those the Latin long coordinates are in the call for you if you need.
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2: 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Repeat, unmonitored 26.

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1: Well, I'm power line down. The area surrounding is on fire. I have two vehicles in the roadway, 20-08.
0: Three vehicles.
1: Three vehicles now on the roadway, 20-08.
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5: FP-7G's arrived.
6: 2012's arrived. Can I get the building number again?
4: 2012, 832, Woodmount Court.

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1: Clear. Turn to our fire one.
0: Quinn 12, what call were you on previously?
1: Yes, ma'am. We're on an APG call. My apologies.

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0: 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We're getting a lot of arcing here.
1: Sure.
2: Good.
3: State 8-1, Baltimore County Squad 43 being alerted for wires on fire, 517 Eckert Drive, Cross Street to Erickson Court, and Eccles Court, operations, fire talk group, 2013.
4: Dispatch, did you have a second BLS unit?
2: That's not just a fire. The rest
4: is an able fire. Also, if you need this channel back, we can go back to fire.
3: If you could switch back to fire, that would be wonderful. I do apologize. What was your previous message to that as well?
4: Not a problem, ma'am.
2: Rest in place, Ralph, the 3, 808.
1: 3-2-14.
4: Okay.
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5: 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I have one.
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1: 1214, the traffic of a ride. 832, wood mine course, one story rancher, nothing happened on the outside of the establishment, ma'am.
2: 1214, have you arrived? One story rancher, nothing happened on the outside of the
3: establishment. That is correct.
4: Okay. Tell dispatch that and give them your staffing.
0: So far, 48. I assumed as much, but if you could give me your staffing, that'd be fantastic.
3: All right, we have two on board, and we have multiple.
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5: Second fire police, in route to our location still.
2: No, you just have SP-7 to alert again.
5: Okay, I saw FP-7-1 marked up. We need one on each side. So
0: which house did you say you were at?
6: Fire police, are they on the south end or the north end?
2: FP-7-1 was added an error. We'll re-alert.
6: C-7.
5: C-72 to the fire police. Go through the command at Schuster, or I mean, Garrettville Pike with all your transmissions, please.
7: Woodmount, command dispatch.
0: 707-1. Come to 7 respond. Fire police, outside fire, North Cliff Drive at Garrettville Pike. Operations, Fire Talk Group, 2017.
7: Would my command to dispatch?
6: Copy.
5: Call 14 firefighters, man.
7: Go ahead.
5: Investigating it.
0: Correct dispatch, 2018.
7: All right, and every response
0: take
7: so far.
0: Command
7: dispatch. Go ahead. Order 360. I got two in the rear with a walkout. Utility side, Bravo. Crews are investigating an odor inside. The humidor through the breaker prior to our arrival.
0: Sure.
8: Brush 31 is clear.
0: Absolutely,
8: yeah. There's a structure fire. 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
0: Medical box 605-1, paramedic 71, respond for second UBLS for motor vehicle collision, Whiteford Road at Grayson Road, operation B-Boy 6, 2019.
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0: Down. Fire Boss 18-1, Company 4 responded, engine 4 is on fire, Trimble Road at Minglewood Lane, subject track between the two wires, operations, Fire Shop Group 2021.
12: The top about 20 foot is leaning out into the roadway.
2: Sir.
0: Is still out on this investigation. They haven't given us enough VIR.
13: One up in the parking lot.
0: Operations, EMS 2022.

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3: 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We need 411 for the fire block. 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
5: Command 7, guys.
4: Paulson, we're going to Terrence will pipe shut off Paulson.
6: I won dispatch.
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0: Message
3: received. Battalion G5 dispatch. Holy Rock Parkway and Chapel Road. I got wires down. Active fire in the roadway.
0: We're going to talk here, please.
1: I can watch this chief.
3: Isolated to the dryer. The revised contact and electrician prior to using it again. 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
12: 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Got fire at the top of a pole on the route house 1.
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6: Philly 5-1's arrived, City Park.
9: 411's
2: going to... I don't go into City Park, but they got one call of a sailboat that has flipped, so I think maybe we ought to get the boat out of there. At least the big boat.
6: That's fine.
3: Battalion G5 dispatch. I got wires down, active fire in the roadway. The address is 1737 Bryan Road.
0: 1737 Bryan Road.
6: T3 has arrived. Next utility 5-1.
13: 411 dispatch. What is the building fire at?
0: The building fire at the Applebee's. All operations on V-Boy 6 going to be unmonitored.
14: Tower 3 and Route 5.
0: Go ahead. 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
13: Chief 6 dispatch.
6: We'll be seeing the guy at Cecil 6 North County.
0: Go ahead.
6: Are we doing the firebox room?
0: Correct. We need you for the firebox for 991 Beards Hill Road. Review 46. We'll take an engine. Going to be Marine 5 and Airboat 5 at this point.
17: Okay, can we add a couple of boats then?
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17: All right, if you do get contact.
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6: Aggressive, it's going to be around 4.
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0: first piece.
13: Catherine Shell.
6: What kind of tanker 6 and 4?
18: We're unable to get out right now.
0: Okay.
2: Man, it's direct. You direct Marine 5, Marine 11 cannot get out right now.
17: Okay. Chief, I'm going to clear this call. You got it. I'm going to take these other calls on Chapel Road.
2: Thanks, Chief.
0: Chief 5-1. So I'm wondering now, these are two separate calls. The first one, we have a boat. The caller on the boat is saying that they ran aground on rocks and it's taking on water. They have a small baby on board. The other one, the sailboat that slips, they're about 800-900 yards near the green-lighted buoy just outside of Tidings Park.
19: Thank you, Mr. Nate, those fast. I'll be clear with the next emergency you would like me on.
6: Okay. You did advise a mile and a half.
16: I got a vessel that ran aground. Dispatch, you can give me some coordinates on that. That'd be great. I'm getting ready to start launching now.
0: I have the coordinates. I want to give them to you. We got nothing.
16: The last update we got was 1.5 miles northeast.
17: 515 is going to be in.

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6: Chief 5 dispatch, I'm on the scene of the Chapel Road and the Mount Pleasant call. It's going to be one of the same, and I do need at least one fire truck up here.
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0: 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We're going to be clear. 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
1: 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When you go en route, get with dispatch and get more additional information on that call, okay?
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0: Chief 8-2, Battalion 2-1.
7: Go ahead, Chief.
0: Yeah, run that house fire. Somebody else can run that CO detector.
7: Copy.
0: C-14 to dispatch. I'm headed to the 405 box. If there are no subjects inside of that house and they left and went to the firehouse to report their CO detector, it's a low priority call at this point in time.
8: Okay.
6: Be advised, place me out. If you want to dispatch, we're going to clear Beard Hill and Mac. There are lines in the roadway. We're dropping flares, and we're headed to Deep Crawley 6.
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1: I'll be clear. We'll pull the alarm in Route 405, how far?
3: Sure.
1: This is all group.
0: Alright, I think I got most of that. You're broken up because of the weather. I heard you spoke to the Coast Guard. Everybody's accounted for, no injuries, and something about Carroll Island.
4: We're down by Carroll Island. Again, Marine 4 has an electrical issue. We are dead in the water.
5: Battalion G5 dispatch, I'm releasing 515 for the structure collapse on McSpadden. Myself and utility.
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0: Cool.
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0: Sorry. 48, stand by.
8: Smith 7-1, that's Chief 8. Are you
2: bad?
6: 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Correct, we're not dispatching anyone if that collapses. No one inside the building at this time.
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0: 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G5 to all Company 5 units, go to D-Data 3 for these calls that are coming in unless you're already on the call. I'll give them out to you from there.
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6: 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Operation Fire Talk Group 2048.
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0: Large 3 down in the roadway, 161 is completely blocked. Just past Harmony Church, need DPW, trying to find another way to the river.
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0: 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We will be staging on 40 at the Royal Farms.
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2: Confirming. Do you still have their swift water 48 still out there?
3: Yes, they are at Mariner Point. They have not launched. They are here and accounted for.
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6: Are you going to be able to get to that on the boat?
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6: All right, I got a TRT boat route in Marine 9. Maybe one of them can get to them if you can.
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1: Yeah.
2: Gotta get somebody from State Highways out here on Route 40, all the electric's off. Trees across the road and a lot of stuff's hitting it. Between Water's Edge and Long Bar, it'll be westbound.
1: Negative. I do not have you in Route 15. You were in Route 1515 Philadelphia Road. And your 415 is right.
3: 13 dispatch.
1: 13.
3: Are you direct? I'm handling the 402 CO. Truck 13 is attended in Bel Air.
4: I do have a walk down.
5: Chief 82, brush 13. Hey, on your way south, can you stop by Joppa Road and handle that outside fire for us? They alerted Baltimore County 55. Everybody's busy. Thank you for helping.
1: Yes, sir.
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7: Chief 720, Chief 8. I'm in the area of Joppa Road. 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
2: 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No, correction.
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3: En route, placing the D.
7: Up the road. The fire is reported to be out. It's in the neighborhood behind the house.
1: Yes, 71 direct. B-Boy 6.
9: Okay, thanks for that. As a 1312
6: or 3. 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
12: 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I have a large tree into the dwelling. I'll advise on rescue.
13: Chief, I just got a rundown of where my units are, what calls they are on when you're ready.
11: Thanks. Well, on the station.
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16: Moving to correct one.
13: They're on the correct one. I told you I'm running area command off of D Davis 3. I'll dispatch your calls from D3 when they come across D2. I got about 6 calls for you to give you information on when you're ready, before I forget it.
1: Go ahead.
13: All right, 515 is on 100 McSpadden Drive. They're on the scene. They're removing 2 people from the house. 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Rescue Engine 5 went to 182 Revolution Street. They cleared the call already. Nothing found. Tower 5 is at the 100 Revolution Street with the elevator rescue at this time.
1: That's not correct.
9: 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Edgewood Road. 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
1: Brush fire, 103 Canby Court, between Shell Road and the dead end, operations, fire talk group, 2101.
11: Engine 1312, we're on the air with 4. 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I'm going to switch back to main.
1: Sure. People, go ahead.
11: So I can start that way.
1: So, Chief 1.
9: Chief 1 dispatch. Edgewood Road, Cedar Drive. Got a large tree across the roadway.
17: had one vehicle down. That's going to be a new patient for that motorcycle. He already left the scene. 113, Tower 3, myself and 7's engine are all clear. Return to seller.
18: C31 also clear.
19: Engine
5: 1311. Rescue engine 8's already handling that.
0: Engine 415 is clear.
5: Chief 8 dispatch, I know you guys are busy. When you have a dispatcher, they can come back to my incident talk group E6. I'd like to give you an update.
0: Sure.

0: dispatch TV. I'm honoring the talker. What can I do for you?
1: Heard a lot happening. I know you have a bunch of fire calls pending. What's the higher priority, the 334 for the wires, or what do you have a 482 box?
0: I stand by referring to the holiday fair.
2: Point at 3 mile an hour. Once they get back here, we'll be able to clear and finish this up.
3: Chief 3-1 to the last company, 7 Chief. I'll handle SAS for us. I was there about 20 minutes ago.
1: All right, Chief. Yes.
0: Roger, fire 10, 2104. Chief, you're what happened? You're on the south of 2104.
1: 713, are you on fire?
4: Are you calling 113 or 713?
1: Yeah, I'm trying to help them out here. There's tons of calls happening. Are you guys available for another call?
4: Sir.
1: All right. Dismiss. Can you put level of engine to the 402-4420 declaration course? Have them handle that. And then get 713 back over here. Assign them the 4620 Mercedes Drive. Try to get this all cleaned up.
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4: 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Out to the
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7: Drive call, please, when you get a chance. Building inspectors to both structural classes.
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6: 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Thank you, man.
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0: Can I? 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
7: And we're coming over on Maxwell. I'm starting to lose my waypoints due to the weather. Do you get the station phone for that?
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10: Welcome, Maxwell. This one's on fire. Oh, we're at it at the boat ramp with the lights on. I need a waypoint.
12: Truck 8.
11: Yes, ma'am. That Shell Road call that you just dispatched, is that where 1214 was earlier?
10: Today, and the other company's out running calls. But
12: affirmative.
10: Two fourteen to 215. 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
10: 5 Montreal, yes.
12: 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We have no one dispatched to Montreal.
10: All right. I believe you have engine 215 in route on that call. 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
0: Off 204-3, Company 7, fires on fire into a home 1105 Montreal Drive between North Stephanie Road and Granny Premier Street. Operations.
19: Italian 2-1 to dispatch. The area command for Aberdeen, do not dispatch any units. You will notify me on fire. I will dispatch the resources accordingly. I have 215s en route to 1105 Montreal to assess the situation.
4: Okay. Dispatch, have we been cleared of 46 20 Mercedes?
16: Received.
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19: 730.
16: Okay. 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Myself and Utility 42.
4: 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We got to clear the road here.
10: Plans out this to me. Thank you very much.
4: 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I need clarification on the 4620 Mercedes Drive. Are we to clear?
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4: Received. 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
19: As priority.
0: We'll keep clear underneath.
17: Yeah.
0: Is there any of the call or?
19: TB6 talker, we're clear. Make notification APG, we're coming on post to try to help them. And I've already public serviced the guys at the Edgewood station to make their way down to the boat ramp to help. But Marine 4-1 is dead in the water with no other resources available right now.
0: Okay. What we've attempted to take to get to the 9-1 operation EMS 2017.
19: Quick for us, clear.
0: Quick for clear 2017.
20: Medic 31 arrives. 24.
19: Italian 21 to 713. What's your location, current?
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0: 20, we got to go down the list. Stand by.
4: All right.
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22: Chief A2, APG officer on E6. 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
26: 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Can we temporarily suspend? Is everyone in agreement?
2: Sure. Deputy G77, I agree with you.
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22: Chief 8's okay. Chief 8 to Chief 1, are you still on the south side?
2: I should be on the 7 to 136.
22: All right. Can somebody cover my area until we get this Marine 4-1 situation done?
2: Yeah, the deputy from 7 was at 7 and 24. He's got you for right now.
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18: Tower 3. All right, Tower 3, let's send you 801-1 for wires on fire, Philadelphia Road, Jock Farm Road.
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18: Medic 1 dispatch. I got a tree down on Maxa Road. 2 Beers Hill Road. Can't make it. I can't get through. Okay, were you assigned to a call? I'll leave the lot open.
26: Negative.
18: I'm not assigned. Just can't make it back to my station trying to find a different route. Okay, I'll document it. I don't know how long till we can make notification to Sheriff's Office.
2: 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That way we can handle some of these calls. 1312, be direct.
21: That's correct.
23: Tower 3 is clear of that call as well.
3: Henley units, be advised, this is Brush 4. We have a tree down on Hooker's Mill, just north of Barron's Road, so Hooker's Mill is blocked off.
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26: Battalion 21, the EMS 71, Medic 24. 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
1: Medic 1.
0: Now we have wires down as well on this road. We're trying to get out of this mess.
1: Are you in danger?
0: Negative, I clear the wire.
1: And that's max on Beard's Hill.
0: That's correct.
1: What calling?

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1: Fire. Good. Medical, is anything on fire at this time? It's down.
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4: A Tower 5 made its way to 527 South Wall Street. 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
6: 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Okay. 415 dispatch, 4620 Mercedes. We arrived, we investigated. It's going to be due to a storm. It's going to be a good alarm. We're clear. We can take 410.
2: 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I'm on scene of a 404-1. 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
1: 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The rest of it's unreadable, 55-1.
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5: Be advised, Sewell Road is blocked with a tree down just off Abingdon Road. Sewell Road is blocked just off Abingdon Road.
2: What street is he on?
5: 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Okay.
4: Okay.
5: All right, let's close some of these calls. Canby Road for the brush, close that out, nothing found. Next, Shell Road, Rescue Engine 8, they handled that. You can close it out. And the Echoless Court.
3: Sorry.
7: Only one with the 913 and route driver only.
4: Route driver only. What are they doing?
5: Darling went.
8: 1214 is out there. Medic 1. Sir, do you need us to remain in the area?
1: Or
8: do you want us to return?
1: Medic 1.
5: Wire calls. We're going to weed out later on.
8: Got it.
1: 209-1, paramedic 1, sheriff's office on scene with an assault, 809 Adams Avenue between Gilbert Road and the dead end, operations EMS 2136.
5: 913, acknowledge that you're cleared.
8: 13, got it cleared.
7: Truck 8 to the south side area, command.
5: Go ahead, sir.
7: 50 parts per million. We're going to be evacuating the occupant from Old Mountain Road South. Continue to ALS unit.
5: Copy. Any other resources?
7: I'm good with what we have right now.
5: All right.
4: 81 or not. Rush 13, the south side area command. We are clear of the 404-1 box. We place flares in the road. Power is out in the area. Quick 83.
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4: Cut.
9: You do hear that they're still alerting these calls that they're not supposed to be, and they just alerted Bel Air for this Rosewood Drive when 1214 was already on the scene.
4: 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I'm just trying to get people to answer.
6: C31 clear.
9: Chief 8 dispatch.
1: Chief 8.
9: Update on my incident on the gunpowder. Myself and Utility 42 are now on post, working with Marine 41 to get them out of the water. We will be committed, and I am holding E6. I do not need a monitor.
1: Yeah.
3: Are we still doing a PI?
1: Correct.
4: What call are you going to close it out? We don't need anybody else.
1: The back way off of
6: 1214 South Highway. I know.
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1: Over, can you repeat your traffic route 13?
4: No, I was talking to the 12's engine. They handled the Rosewood, Edgewood Drive. It's property damage only. You can close that out. Have the sheriff's office respond out. Put some flares up. We'll deal with the tree later. Rescue Engine 8, Southside Command.
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1: Area commands. I just made a phone call and spoke to the manager supervisor, and they reassured me that they will discontinue alerting all calls and they will go through the area commands to allocate resources.
2: My medics down here have patients.
0: It's plotting off of Chesapeake Drive straight out from there and in between that and the island.
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4: Engine 713?
5: Deputy G3 dispatch.
0: 3.
5: Rescue 3 is not responding on that wires call.
0: Okay, we had company 3 assigned to it. We're just trying to make sure it gets covered. We had 315 assigned.
4: G-15-6 has also arrived. Alpha Flight Command, G-8.
6: Yeah, I saw it just come through.
4: Very good.
6: G-8 dispatch.
0: South, Medic 24, Ambulance 59A, Water Rescue, 1351 Chesapeake Bay, between Tidings Park and Swan Creek, operating David 6, 2048. The green light at one end, so I'm assuming that's staying on. Looks like it's going to be related to one of the earlier calls for service, I believe. We're not positive. We're trying to double check now.
6: Before we start alerting the world.
3: G31 to area command, south side. I'll go to Calvary and 543 for the wires.
7: Trying to cancel.
8: Southside Command, we're on shots approaching 136. You want us to take that?
4: No, that was already handled. But they're...
0: Respond for respiratory distress. Correction, 306, Cigar Loop.
9: Steve's en route from an ATHOX.
10: .415 to the south side. Woodsdale is cleared out, not the bail. All right.
3: Chief 1 to Deputy 7 south side.
4: Good, boss.
3: I know dispatch is tied up, just so you're tracking. 4420 Declaration Circle, 113 handled that. Crestwell and Henley handled that also. Calvary Road and Fountain Green. Handle that also, and I have myself and 113 currently at wheel and 543, and I see 1312 on shucks right now. We're going to go ahead and start staging at 543 and 136 area right now, and if you don't need us, we'll head back to the Bell area.
4: Copy, let's just hang out there for now.
3: Copy.
8: Truck 8 to the south side.
4: Good.
8: Okay, occupant refuses to leave. We're not going to force her. Medic units checked on her. We still have 50 parts per million in the home. She has a friend coming from Bel Air to get her. I have no other actions to take at this time. What are your wishes, Chief?
4: 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You're not going to need the sheriff's office, correct?
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4: Dispatch. 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
4: Personally, in the house. 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
8: 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I secured the generator and secured the point of gas coming to the home. 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
7: Copy. Just confirming negative on the sheriff's office notification then?
4: 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We're fine. And I just want to confirm some calls with you real quick when you're ready.
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4: 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They got cones out and everything. You can go ahead and close that out. They're just now the Shell Road for the lightning strike. Rescue Engine 8 handled it. You can close that out.
9: So we're heading in that location now.
4: Canby Court, close that out. Nothing found.
7: Sorry, just confirming. Canby, C like Charlie, A-N-B-Y?
4: That's correct. 103 Canby Court. It's the 808 bus.
7: Do you know which unit handled that one?
4: Redskins and Nate to Southside. Go ahead.
11: I'm at 7 in the county line with a tree down on the wires.
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7: That's right. Rescue Engine 8, just confirming, is this going to be the same location as 7 and Alexis, where it's 24?
2: That's correct. There's county deputy out here.
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7: Street name one last time. Sassafras?
2: Paul McKay is 12483 from their side of this bridge. And they're blocking the road.
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7: Received. 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
4: And just add it to your list, Cresswell and Henley Drive, you can close that out.
13: Dispatch from Baltimore County Squad 483.
4: South on command to 483, go ahead.
13: sir. Just wanted to make notification. We're on scene of a wires down actively on fire at Philadelphia Road in the county line. I do believe a fire engine is on scene from your jurisdiction. Just can't confirm. Just wanted to see if it was okay to talk to them.
3: On the side, you have a rescue engine 8 on the Harford County side. We've made a notification to BG.
13: I just want to let them know we're at Philadelphia and Bradshaw with traffic shut down. But sounds good. Thanks. We'll be switching back over to Baltimore.
3: Thanks, 45. We're 48.
7: Dispatch South High Command. Since 483 said that their dispatch already made the notification to BGE, we're going to hold off on our end then.
3: It's fine.
14: G41 South High Command.
3: Yeah.
14: Find the truck.
3: Perfect. Dispatch can make note of that.
7: Engine, rescue, and truck. I copy.

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1: TV, go ahead.
0: And four is out of the water. Everybody's on land. Everybody's okay. Everybody's accounted for. You can have E6 back. We will all be clear momentarily. I'll clear everybody so there's not too much radio talking. And DC-7, I'll get with you in a minute.
2: No, you're good. I'm just trying to clean this mess up.
1: TV, I'm direct. Paramedic 24, respiratory distress. 4608 Amherst Drive, Unit A Adam between Amherst Way and the dead end, Operation EMS 2158.
3: Gilbert and Cooperstown River.
4: Order.
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1: Dispatch, Southside Command.
2: Good.
1: Just wanted to confirm with you so we're all on the same page. The secondary Gunpowder River Marine call that we just got about 20 minutes ago, we did confirm that is a duplicate call. It was in reference to the earlier call near Hart Miller Island with the boat that was taking on water with all of the occupants.
2: Okay, thank you. Chief, are you good on that?
4: See Marine Father on location there. Awesome.
0: Over, Chief 8.
2: Yeah, the trailer for the secondary swift water call. That was a duplicate call from the 15, 20 minutes ago. And dispatch a few more when you're ready.
4: Damn, I don't know if it was refusal or no.
2: You can clear 113, 42
1: in station, 2200 hours.
2: I just want to confirm one more time. Crestwell and Henley, that was handled by you guys, correct?
5: That's great. 113 found wires on the ground. BG was already on scene. You can clear it out.
2: Very good. Dispatch, close that call out as well. 113.
1: And that was Henley, correct?
2: All right. Crestwell and Henley.
1: Copy.
4: Airlift. Okay, I copy. Thank you.
0: How's your command?
4: Go ahead, Marine 5.
0: Good places, box service. You can hold off on the medics, hold off on all mutual aid. The vessel is right into the pier on the arc.
6: The car that was in the tree is no longer in the tree. They've left the scene. We're standing by, so just providing traffic control so somebody else can show up or take care of this tree, but we're available if you need it.
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2: I mean, Edgewood Road and Rosewood. Put some signs, kind of something up the street that's in the middle of the road blocking.
4: They're going to let us know something.
1: Thank you.
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2: Copy, thanks. Dispatch, close out 2200 Pulaski Highway. 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
4: Yeah, you won't be needed up there.
6: Chief on the south side.
2: Yeah.
6: As you just heard, 1312 staging at 543 and 136. I got 113 going to 7 and 136 at Bushmill, and 415 was running emergency towards Bel Air on 543. I don't know where they're going. And I'm available for whatever you need.
2: All right. Southside, G4.
9: 415. these were made aware of a fire at Brim's Blue, and they investigated something's on fire back here, but we're not sure.
5: I think it was a control burn, oxygen thrown scene, recreational only.
9: Okay, we were just told about it. We're clear then.
1: 41.
2: Southside, 411.
1: 41.
2: I just want to make sure you guys are good. You're still at Pulaski with that tree hit.
1: 22-3.
2: Copy.
4: Okay, thank you. I'm pretty
2: good. Go ahead, Jordan.
10: 7 and Alexis, the sheriff's office has it blocked. They can close that car out since Squad 48's handling.
2: Beautiful. Dispatch, close that one out.
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2: That's a 1214. Thank you. Got it.
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12: 3.
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12: Okay, sir, just confirming you're releasing area command for Company 3.
13: Command for calls, but the parade command is going to be clear.
1: Medic dash 1, paramedic 81, respiratory distress, 3171 Ebtide Drive between Bowie Court and Tradewinds Court, operations EMS 26.
14: Wait, you got a dispatch making notification to Harford County Public Schools that is their dumpster.
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12: Patrick.
2: Thank you.
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5: Rush 4-241.
15: There is no wires arcing at the intersection of Avenue Road and Philadelphia Road, so I'm going to clear this all and head back to the station.
1: 4.
2: Southside command dispatch.
12: Command.
2: Alright. Can you go ahead and 1014 drop a rope, close that out? It was handled. It was a duplicate call.
12: Okay. Dispatch to engine 3-12.
2: Good.
12: Thank you for being around to 1014, Jeff Aru. We're being advised it's already been handled.
9: Clear that call, wall copy of 4-0.
2: there's tons of calls. We're just trying to get this entire thing cleaned up at this point. I know we've switched dispatchers, but we're working on it.
11: G-Grade dispatch.
16: G-Grade.
11: All units are clear. 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
17: 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My iPad showing me a ride. Just making sure you still have me in route, because I don't see him.

0: Thank you, 515, from Medic 44. Be advised, we're going to have an extended ETH and another tree down the road.
1: 515, direct. Just an update. Prior to three patients, she is on oxygen. She was off oxygen for a while. We have her on 4 liters. She.
2: Press 1, dispatch.
3: Press 1.
2: We've arrived, Rockland Road and Stafford. Park rangers on the scene advising the fire is out, and there's a wire down, but they cannot advise exactly where it's at. We're not going to make any contact with that. We've been an hour and a half trying to clear the road to get down here. Rockland Road has several trees down on it. One lane is passable the whole way.
3: Copy.

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0: Just like me, this was.
1: Go ahead.
0: I know you're still working on closing some of these calls out, but other than that, how's the Southside?

0: Looks like everything is handled thus far. I'm still working on duping out all of the additional calls, trying to make sure that nothing was missed.
1: Got it.

0: South 415.
1: Go ahead.
0: Confirm. 3641 Woodsdale. Was that you guys that handled that?
1: Yes, nothing found.
0: Let's close that one out, too.
1: Just the numbers on Woodsdale again.
0: 3641, 415 handled, nothing found.
1: Copy.
2: The big dumpster fire has been extinguished. I don't know if you want to make notification or dispatch make notifications to the FM. It's from discarded fireworks inside the Harford County Public Schools dumpster.
0: Copy. That's over here. Dispatch, just make a notification. They need to respond.
1: And that notification was to the FM, correct?
0: Yeah, it's every year. It's just the fireworks in the dumpster, called the dumpster on fire behind the school.
1: Copy.
3: Clear. Green flies in the slip.
1: Green flies clear, 2013.

0: Prosper, came back to the Q7.
1: Got it.
0: Permission to return to my first step.
1: Yeah, you're good, thanks.
2: I'm clear. And if you see Harry Famous there, you can tell them they can clear too.
0: How are you, Harry, at dispatch?
3: Flag unit calling.
0: Aberdeen Area Command. Do you have anything pending or in the queue for Aberdeen? If not, we're going to scale back.
3: Correction. It looks like Allendale Avenue. We just got an additional call that popped up for wires on fire. I have not had a chance to open any of them up to read them.
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4: Need a state trooper for an MVA. 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Property damage only at the intersection of Route 152 and Jerseyville Pike.
3: 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I'll give him a call when I get a chance.
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0: Aberdeen to dispatch. It's going to be a duplicate call for Allendale.
3: 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We'll go ahead and clear all the Allendale calls off our screen then.
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1: 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You good with that?
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1: What's up, Dr. Smith? 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We're going to start heading back unless you need to stay up here. 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
3: 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An additional wires call at 408 Sassafras. I know a unit went out to that earlier. I'm not sure if it's re-arcing.
5: Is that a new call?
3: All right. It looks like the call taker put it in related to a closed call. It was earlier a transformer wires on fire. Fire department responded out, extinguished it. It's now on fire again. And that's 408 Sassafras.

0: 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Hooker's Mill Road, 749 Hooker's Mill Road, large tree across the road, brought down power lines, power is out in the area, road is completely blocked. We're going to try and get out of here. Some resident has placed a barrier across the road.
1: 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I will call DPW when I get a chance.
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2: Chief, one. Were you calling 113? Actually, yeah, Chief One, can you go ahead? Maybe you were just 113, 406 or 408, Fast Brass Court. It's the 334 boxes, check that out.
4: Yeah, no problem. 113, can you go ahead and handle that?
5: That's right. 406, Sassafras, that's where T32 is, right?
2: Yeah, they've been out there twice now.
5: That's right, we're headed that way.
6: She's in the area, south side.
2: Good.
6: I don't think there's a call on it yet, but send 1214 over to Seven Oaks. Investigate a possible dumpster fire. Somebody just ran in the house three and told my guys they called me.
2: 12, you direct.
4: The location again?
2: Let's go directly to GV.
6: I'm sorry, meet 3.
4: Copy.
7: Truck 8, that's his best.
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2: 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Just need
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0: 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CRT units are packing up now. They'll be clearing momentarily. 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
1: Great, thank you. Right. 2229. Good question outside, command.
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1: I believe all of the Shell Road, Doncaster Road calls were all related to the earlier lightning strike that Rescue Engine 8 handled. I just haven't had a chance to go through and clear them out just yet.
3: All right.
4: 15, Swiftwater 15 are both clear.
5: 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What was that location?
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2: T41 Southside Command. 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
5: Fire Police 13 in Renrod.
1: Fire Police 13, 2231. Southside Command, just confirming that was Quint 4 going to Harper Town.
3: Yeah, that's correct. T41, just double checking. It was Quint 4, correct?
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1: Medic 24 dispatch.
0: Go ahead.
2: 209 North Gate Road.
3: And talk about command dispatch. I know it's the north side.
0: Okay.
3: Thirteen, one way we clear Hookersville. This is a return.
0: Okay, have you clear 2234, switch over to EMS. Dispatch to Medic 55.
4: Go ahead.
0: Medic 55, you've been placed in service. 24 is going to meet the response.
4: Direct.
5: Okay, dispatch, you can cancel the second medic.
0: Okay, Medic 41.
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1: 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We drove around the neighborhood. We can't find anything.
0: All right.
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2: I'll find it.
1: Good.
2: You said clear out the Philadelphia and Alexis drive call?
1: No, that's the north side of the Jerry's call. You can close out North Cliff Drive. That's up to $7.
2: North Cliff, okay. I'll close it out, 2235.
1: 113th Drive, investigating.
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6: Chief Holland dispatch.
2: Two, medic 34, sick person, 1835 Y Mills Lane, cross streets, Centerville Way, the dead end, operations EMS, 1936.
6: Okay, can you notify the city that there's a large tree down across 500 block of Warren Street? The street's completely blocked off.
2: I'll see if a call taker can take care of it.
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7: And you said 13's arrived.
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1: Southside to G401. You still have the wagon at the house one, correct?
8: Correct.
1: All right. You got that 410 for the wires. I don't know which unit you want to send. Just let me know.
8: Rush 4 will be en route.
1: All right. Dispatch, what's the tail on Walden assigned Rush 4?
2: Command, which call is that?
1: The 410, the wires, the Woodsdale Road. Get those pending. You can assign Rush 4.
2: I see. If you could also include the box number, that would be fantastic.
1: Copy. They didn't like that before. I'll add it.
2: Three-year-old female, nausea, haven't eaten all day, heart swelling, difficulty breathing, 38 and 224, both level 1.
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6: 1, outside.
1: Good.
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2: EMS 17-2, just making you aware, we went third due transport for motor vehicle collision, Pulaski Highway, Magnolia Road.
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2: Should we place you on the call or just take you off?
0: Take me off for now, working on getting you a third unit.
2: The notification made.
1: County Chief 15 is clear of calling, that'd be great.
2: 2240.
3: Engine 1214 with South High Command.
1: Got it.
3: We're clear of that 7-0 call, unbounded for now. There's still fentanyl fireworks in there. We'll be staging it probably 8 out of 3.

0: Yeah, if you're gonna stay in Fort Hampton, I'm fine with that.
1: W7.
0: Last unit.
1: 113, we're going to clear off this 334 box. Just keep the ticket for BGNU Priority 2. It'll be right behind the residence. They'll see it. We'll return to Rural Farms where you are.
0: All right. Dispatch, you can close it.
2: Dispatch to any Chief Officer. Chief Officer.
0: Chief 5, you calling?

0: Excuse me, Mr. Gardner. Pass G21.
1: Go for 2-1. Go for 2-1.
0: G21, if you would give us a public service, we're just trying to verify that we can close some of these calls out.
1: Battering area command to dispatch. Go ahead. You guys want to clear calls?
0: Yeah, then put through a fire attack for me.
1: Sounds good.
0: Now, CP6.
2: Bad detector. I'll flare unless you need to come out.
0: I don't know. I'll let you know.
3: 1-4, you can just get back to the house one stage. 155.
0: 15 is rolling fire in the 806.
2: All right. Just
0: on 515 on our mobile home.
2: I just want to confirm. Trash on fire in front of the home.
0: Mobile home. Heat and spreading.
2: All right. 1214, you're going to be first in just about us.
0: Coming off on the assignment.
2: Yeah, you can go ahead. 1214, Chief 8, Chief 1.
0: First thing. Engine 1214.
4: 1214.
0: Peaberry Avenue, trash on fire in front of the mobile home, 10 feet, within 10 feet. They're also advising 3 dogs in the house.
4: I'm correct.
5: Stargate dispatch, I'm clearing. Rescue Engine 8, I'll be responding to that.
0: Okay, you said yourself and Rescue Engine 8 are going to be responding?
5: Rescue Engine 8 is available, they'll be responding.

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0: unreadable. You said you're in route.

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1: 2246.
0: That's
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0: 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Everybody else is clear.
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5: Good.
1: Are you aware of anybody responding to Broom's Gloom?
5: Nope.
1: Okay.
5: What do you think?
1: One of our dispatchers has a friend at location at Broom's Gloom. It's just a controlled burn, so if we get calls, that's all it is. But he is on scene.
5: All right.
0: 1312 Southside. 415 was already there. They cleared on the control burn about 45 minutes ago.
5: Copy.
6: I'm also told to put it out due to multiple people calling.
5: All right. And Southside, Quint 4. Quint 4, guys. Did you go through Philly and 136 see any wires? We didn't go down that far, but we can make our way back there at your request. Yeah, just real quick. Assign Quint 4 to the 413. Just check. And Quint 4, it's actually for the transformer. Apparently it's working.
2: I'll direct. Quint 4 to Route 4.
7: 41 Southside Command. You can have Quint return to quarters. 412 will handle that.
5: All right. Quint 4, you direct.
2: Yeah, direct. Clear.
1: Okay, 5412 on the 413 Philadelphia and Calvary wires, correct?
5: Yeah, for the transformer.
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0: 10 to 12, 14 southwest wind. Good. Small trash fire in front of the residence. They advise somebody to walk past and dump fireworks. We will make another notification. We're clear.
1: Copy. There's fireworks going off everywhere at this point. Dispatching, go ahead and put the box service.
0: South Lake, man, we're going back to 8-3.
2: Okay.
1: That was 12, correct?
0: That's right, sir.
1: All right. Dispatch, anything else? I'm missing something. Are you doing good?
2: Detector on Horner Lane, 402-2-box.
1: You might as well sign that to Quint 4.
2: Okay, Quint 4.
1: Quint 4's in route.
2: You can use the detector activation.
1: Right, thank you. Back 4.
3: On the point.
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0: Just confirming, as we have units kind of clearing up here, we have Cavalry Road and South Mountain Green Road. 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
3: 21A, hot response for a 73-year-old female. 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
1: Good.
2: Okay.
0: 71, abdominal pain. 297, tomato court between Cannery Lane and the dead end. Operations EMS 2301.
2: Copy. Do you know anything about 603 Vale Road?
1: No, but that's too far up. Just alert 3.
2: Copy.
1: We're still drive 243. That's it.
2: All right, nothing evident. 231.
1: Next up, he was around.
3: 71, you're out 2201. A cold response for a 3-year-old female with stomach pain and falling over. 224 radiator, level 1.

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2: 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We've also got engine 1312 responding as well.
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2: 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Go ahead. 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Is utility 9-1 in the station?
3: That's correct.
2: Alright, dispatch, the call from 2040 hours at that exact same location. You can close that call out since you have the new one open.
3: I'm direct.
1: I copy. We'll go ahead. We'll close out the earlier one. We'll leave 913 assigned to the new one.
2: Yep. We're all on the same page. And anything else?
1: Give me 2 seconds. Let me just run through everything and make sure.

0: Okay, Southside Command, at this point we have FP-13 who is handling the fire police portion of the Philadelphia Road and Alexis Drive for the brush fire there. We still have Rescue Engine 1 assigned to 3409 Walnut Road in Aberdeen. I'm not sure if you were handling Aberdeen area call or not. We still have Rescue Engine 8 out at Macy's. We are working on getting a building rep out there for them. We have Quint 4 out of CPO on our lane in Belcamp. We've got Company 13 en route to Vale Road. We've got Darlington en route to Conowingo Road. And the rest of our medical calls.
1: Yeah. Southside Quint 4, have you made it there yet?
2: That's correct. I'm clear, box of service, bad detector.
1: So you can close that out. I just want to confirm, you still have the Edgewood Elementary School at 2100 Cedar. Is that not for our side? Or do you need some more info on that?
0: Negative. 2100 Cedar, wherever the elementary school is, we have closed that out on our end. We don't have any units assigned to it. Also, we are getting a report now of a vehicle on fire. It's going to be the 95-67 North Box in Joppa, mile marker 73.
1: All right. I think you still have 1214 at Fort Anson. You gonna alert them?
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5: 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It'll be 8:48 and 20. And you can put 12 on it since they're at 8:3.
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6: 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Auto fire. Approximately mile marker 73.0, Interstate 95 northbound. Operations, E. Edward 6, 2310.
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0: medical box 551-1, paramedic 55, ambulance 59A, fall 222, War Admiral Way between Bully Rock Parkway, West End and East End, operations EMS 2312.
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2: Southbound.
3: Hey, you're on Route 26. A30, did Ben verify southbound or course Ben?
0: 3.6.
4: CVA to the units, confirming the report. It's northbound on the right shoulder, 73-6, something's on fire, but not sure what. There's a few cars stopped with it. One of them's a police car. Got to go down and turn around.
3: We're in 388, everybody's level one.
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4: All right, southbound, stay in the right lane all the way down past Bradshaw Road. Once you get past Bradshaw Road, about another mile up on the right-hand side, there's an access road for Raphael. You're going to need a ticket through. I'll wait, or 813 will help you. Then you go up and over the overpass and back up northbound.

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0: 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Myself and 113 are clearing. We're returning to level.
1: Directly on PCD, ready of law enforcement. Our fire police has shut us down. Shut Bell down at Vanderbilt and then at Red Pump.
2: And he was also unaware of this auto fire, so they're direct on that now, too.
3: Thank you. Dispatch for that other one. Can you just do the fire police all call?
4: That's right. 1312, just confirming. It was Vail and what was the other street?
1: Vanderbilt, Vail, and Red Pump. You have high voltage wires going to drop down with Vail.
4: Copy.
0: 1214, so I can continue north.
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3: 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No reference fires on fire, 603 Vail Road between Tuscany Lane and Ipswich Drive, operating on Fire Shop Group 2318.
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0: Chief Aitarod, 73.6 northbound, right side, exit lane for 152. Fire has been extinguished. Fireworks are on the ground.
1: On the right shoulder of the exit lane for 152, fireworks on the ground, 2321.
2: 221, contact dispatch 2321.
3: This is 5 Rock, 2321.
4: Baltimore County, engine 55, clear.
1: 55, clear, 2322.
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2: Dispatch to company 13 units. We were able to talk with the homeowner. They do not need help. They would like to cancel. It was smoke from fireworks that set off the alarm in the garage.
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3: I'm just checking out the U.S. and gang there. Has the building ruptured up?
2: That's correct. We're riding around the building with him right now.
3: All right, very good. I think we're doing good. Nothing else on it.
1: As of this time, no.
3: I'm terminating South High Command. Chief A, can I have his area back? I'm clear.
1: Terminating South High Command, Fox 352-1. 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

0: restrooms and HSS. Yeah, I'll talk to ma'am.
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1: 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The female caller advising she needs power for a nebulizer. I'm not really sure what this is. She has chronic asthma.
2: Okay. We'll figure it out.

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1: I will place cones at one end and then go to the other side.
0: Excellent, thank you. So 11-1, Company 2, wires on fire, 146 Allendale Avenue between Centerdean Avenue and South Dean Avenue, operations, Fire Talk Group
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0: 71, clear, patient refusal, 2333.
3: Tying 2-1 to dispatch.
0: Tying 2-1.
3: 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Close to me.
0: Receive. 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
4: Chief 2-1, Battalion 1, you're good with it.
0: Firebox 211-1, Battalion Chief 2-1, holding the assignment to himself, 2333.
5: Chief 8's clear, and dispatch 1214, Stabbings 4.
0: Received, I'll update that. Also, Chief 8, they terminated Southside Command, they said you can have your area back.
5: Copy, thank you.

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0: Fire Police 13 arrived.
1: 213-2339. Battalion Chief 2-1 Charles. Dispatch, no hazard. That's an immediate threat. Yes, there is a tree on the line. There is no active fire. Box is in service. They call back. Tell them they're going to have to wait for BG&E.
2: Copy. We'll pass it along to the call takers. If another call does get put in, would you like us to just page a chief?
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1: 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Medic 33 arrived at 224.
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0: Oh, yeah, Bruce.
1: Okay, 3 and route 25th tip. The Hawk responds for a 27-year-old female. She's unconscious. Unable to move, can't get up. 54 and 388 are both level 1.
0: Okay. 21C has arrived.
1: 21C, route 25th tip.

401 1, paramedic 24 unconscious subject, 1213 Bush Road between Hartford Town Drive and the dead end, operations EMS 23 to 53.

0: a 24-year and round. It's a hot response for a 23-year-old female. It's not alert, not responsive. Like a single blood suit times one, 224 and 388 are both level one.
1: All right.

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1: Just
0: be advised, we have an extended ETA. We have to turn around Clayton Road. There is a tree that has brought down power lines in the middle without any access right past Holly Drive.
1: Right.

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0: Medical Box 162-1, Paramedic 1, Allergic Reaction, Darlington Road at Harmony Church Road, Operations, EMS, Bill 212.
1: Stage prior protocol advising a 25 to 35 year old male was shot at the location of the sheriff's office en route. Again, stage prior. 224 and 388 are both level 1. Let me know if you need anything else.
2: Federal, sir.
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1: 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MSP is on scene requesting EMS for a middle-aged female having an allergic reaction. They didn't.
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4: Appreciate
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3: I'm another PD being dispatched for an overdose at Looney's, 312 South Main Street between Baltimore Pike and Powell Avenue, Operation VMS, WJ 14.
2: Right, 2031.
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3: MAC 43-1, paramedic 81, Chastain 412 Ashton Lane between South Polgate Road, North End, and Ashton Court. Operations EMS, still 014.
5: I think 81's now.
1: Medic 81 out, those are a 5th.
2: Medic 41, clear, GG4.
1: 1, those are 15, especially Medic 31, it's a hot response for a 40-year-old female. I think she's ODing, unsure what the substance is, laying on the ground outside. GG4 and 388 are both level.
0: Okay.

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2: 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You want to get someone out here for that? Right after Moxley Road, on Darlington Road.
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2: 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We're going to proceed with 2-9 emergency to the Willowdale call.
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3: Manpower, please. Two people, emergency, whoever's closest.
1: Thirteen nine, thirteen eight, right.
0: Is any Bel Air police or sheriff's exiting up here? We have a pretty large crowd up here. It's upset.
1: Medic 1-0-20.
2: Dispatch. We cannot get through to the scene. There's a tree down. We're going to have to do a reroute and come back, plus there's wires down.
1: Appreciate it. Is that the one at Darlington and Moxley?
2: No, it's another tree down. The tree is down right in front of Vegan Manor Farm, along with wires down into Vegan Manor Farm.
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0: 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Chief 39. 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Priority 1 category A, those are.
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0: This is Passion Paramedic 13. 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
1: That's right.
0: Thank you.
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1: I'm stating that there was a three down and quite in front with the tunnel phase, with the best three still down the center.
0: Those are 26.
2: You had a little bit of feedback, just confirming. Were you referencing Clayton and Holly?
1: Correct.
2: Still down. I had to call the DPW on call, so I'm not sure how long it's going to take to get somebody out there. As far as we're aware, it's still down, still block the road.
0: Thanks, Scott.

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0: 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It's a cold response for a 27-year-old female that's vomiting, has pain in her head and stomach. 224 and 3, they're both level 1.
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2: Hunter and half, 100 vet, clear parking lot, high on the hill, no obstructions except a pole in the center of the parking lot towards the right.
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1: 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Where is it? It's 111-1312. You just say the name of the church.
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1: 813.
0: 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Medic 13, your message. And 0030.
1: It's around 3.
0: Where is he?
1: G413.
0: G41-0038.
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0: Fire Police 13, dispatch.
1: Fire Police 13.
0: I have enough cones out. I'm going to go ahead and clear, and I'll check back on it periodically. I'm going to head to that landing zone.
1: Proceed. Fire Police 13, I'll go ahead and add you to the call. If you could just switch over to EMS, I'll place you on route. You don't have to call on route over there.
0: Copy. Thank you. Much appreciated.
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2: 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We've got two calls, one from MSP. I do not believe they're on scene at this time. Another call from a passerby, I believe, is a hot response. 35-year-old male who rolled his pickup truck.
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2: Trooper 1, we'll need to have some truck from...
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0: சரி வாங்க.
1: My 55 rattles are a 50-day cold response for a 75-year-old female that fell out of bed. No injuries. River 137 B boy. Looks like 224 is on level 1, but reroute and 388 is level 1.
0: Correct.

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0: ATT4 is on reroute.
1: That's correct. 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
2: Hey Nick, can you back up the rescue? 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
1: Yeah. 388, those are 51.
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2: 31 here, around 059. Say hot response for an 84-year-old female, accidental fall from standing plate injury to the back.
3: Chief 21, it is a burning odor in the hallway of the top floor between the third and fourth.
4: Yeah.
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1: 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It's a cold response for a 76-year-old male, accidental fall of less than 10 feet, injury to the tailbone, approximately 230 pounds. There's access information in your iPad. So, like, CT4 is on reroute in level 1, 388 level 1.
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1: 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It smells like a belt from a HVAC unit.
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2: 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It's a hot response, still waiting on patient information. I believe it's going to be a facial injury. Security kicked the patient out of the bar and slammed him on the ground.
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1: 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You haven't located them yet. It's going to be a white 23-year-old male wearing a red shirt and shorts as the victim.
0: Correct.

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2: 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That's a hot response for a 46-year-old male having a seizure from withdrawal. He's not alert. They advise the front door is unlocked. 224 is still in reroute. 38 level 1.
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2: 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There's a dog in the home. It will bark, but it's friendly. 224 is on reroute, 38 level 1.
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2: Fusion 5, 148.
0: Divert and go.
1: G-15-6, hold me, myself, and Swiftwater 62 out. The call is G-51.
2: Okay, G-15-6, it's yourself, and what was the other unit?
1: Swiftwater 62.
2: 36.

0: engine 214's rot. Four-story commercial hotel. Building has been evacuated. Alarm is sounding. I do have a plug directly in front of La Quinta. I'll be out investigating.
1: All right, four-story hotel. Building evacuated. Investigating.
2: Chief, do you want to ride?
1: Chief, do you want to ride 150?
3: Michigan Division 5 is ride City Park.
1: Michigan Division 5, 150.

0: 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This is G51 at City Park, 352 Commerce Street off South Washington Street. Operate on fire 152.
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2: Multiple trouble alarms coming up now. There's one lost.
3: Did he give a location?
2: A lot. Fourth floor stove, first floor zone 1, NAC 1, NAC 2, NAC 3, NAC 4, first floor stove, second floor stove, third floor stove, third floor. Yeah, like everything. Pretty sure it's related to the power.
3: See if it'll reset. My guess is that they got a phase back.
2: Still on with the reset.

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1: 24, clear, 388, 154.
2: Hi, 83, clear, 155. Utility 53 has arrived at State Park.
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4: Hi, 21A dispatch.
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0: I stopped back at Philadelphia Road and Alexis to check on things here. Is there an ETA for BG&E or State Highway 3 at this location?
1: Last I heard that BGE was 2+ hours on their ETAs. I have not heard back from SHA. I can try to give them a call back and see what they're working with.
0: It's okay. I can hang out here for a while and wait for BGE a little bit.
1: Open up another...
0: Yeah, it's okay.
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3: Reese, that's fine. It's not emergent.

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0: What are you doing about?
1: AP-217, it's a hot response for a 61-year-old male. Difficulty speaking between breaths, no history. He's standing on the outside of the building. 224 and 388 are both level 1.
0: Sorry.

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0: Medical Box 402-2, ambulance 621, fall patient at Sterling Care, 1123 Bell Camp Garth between Riverside Parkway and the Dead End. 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
1: It's a cold response for a 94-year-old female. Fell with hip pain. Looks like 224 and 388 are both level 1.
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medical box 408-1, ambulance 81, injuries from assault at Taco Tijuana, 1709 Edgewood Road between Emerson Park Road and Emerson Road South. Police on scene, no need to stage, talk group EMS 228.

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1: Medic 81, you're around 229. Sheriff's office is on scene with a female and it looks like two males that need to be checked out. It was in reference to an assault that occurred.

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0: 62-1. I don't have an ABL for them on a Zoom. Doesn't look like they're at Bell Camp Garth.
1: That's 944.
2: Go ahead.
3: Come over here. We need over the roadway, Moores Mill and Route 22. We're going to be standing out here for a moment.
2: Receive.

0: Dispatch 44, you can disregard. It looks like the sheriff's office is already aware there's flares up, but nobody else around, so we're going to continue on our way.
1: Okay, sounds good.

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1: Mike 44, you're en route from Bel Air, 243. So that's the 62-1 year.
0: Yeah, I'm direct.
1: Bruce.

0: 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What room number you're at?
1: We're upstairs in the nurse's station. 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
1: All right.

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0: Back 13, you gotta switch to EMS.
1: I apologize, we're on EMS.
2: 13, just trying to give you an update. The caller is now reporting that your patient has pinpoint pupils and they did Narcan her. They're advising a possible overdose on narcotics. Now we did go ahead and start the sheriff's office.
1: All right,

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2: Same driver.
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0: Medic 13 Drive. You have PD coming to this, correct?
1: That's right. It looks like the deputies stated they're going to be extended, though.
0: All right. It looks like we're going to have another party type situation going on here.
1: Okay. Let me know if you end up needing the sheriff's office to expedite.
2: Correct.

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1: 45. Chief 21, it's going to be across the street from the Royal Farms. It is wires arcing and catching the tree on fire.
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5: Rescue engine 8, 346. Station 12, you're showing your portables 1214. Just want to clarify.
4: That's correct. So it's going to be 1213 making a response.
5: Okay, 1213, 346. Rescue engine 8, 1213. Caller is trying to get out of her house. The door, a tree has fallen and is pinning her front door shut. She's handicapped and unable to use the back door. She's declined EMS, insisting she is not injured. She just cannot get the front door open due to the fallen tree.

0: CP1 dispatch for your information, Paradise Road at Cronin is blocked off at this time.
1: Okay, just to confirm, is it a tree down that's blocking it, or is it DPW out there with a previous tree down?
0: DPW has the road blocked.
2: Fire 209-2, Company 2, Wires of Fire, Air 3710, Churchill Road, North Farm, between Long Drive, JFK Highway on the 5th, Target Fire, 340.
0: Also, Maxa Road at Cronin is blocked by a very large tree across the road.
1: Copy. Maxa, Cronin, large tree. I believe everybody in DPW is already aware of that as well.
0: There you go.

0: 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Max Road at 95 also is blocked due to a tree.
1: Received.

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Copy 2. Wires on fire here at Royal Farms 3710 Churchville Road. Long Drive, JFK Highway Underpass. Target fire, 350.

0: 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With you having an extended ETA, would you like us to try to alert next to?
1: I'll handle. I'll just have an extended ETA.
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33-1, Ariel 33, fall, lower impeller, 1909, Hamilton Road, from 1340, between Patterson Mill Road and Plum Tree Road, Park of BMS 257.

Medic 33 en route. Medic 33, 358. Medic 83 clear, 224. Medic 83 clear, 358. Dispatch Medic 33, hot response, 78-year-old female who fell with a head injury. 224, 388, was level 1.

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0: 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I'll be clear up there from Aldona, Stephanie, 295, and hold up at Earl Hunter. Clear. I'm clear.
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Automatic fire alarm. On Bel Air South Parkway. Everton Road, Blue Spruce Drive. Target fire 404.

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2: She's 3 now.
1: Route 407. Got a call from the alarm company advising Zen 0, Area B.
3: Two three four eight. 55408, just confirming you're going to Summer Squall.
4: I thought we got hit for a steeple box.
3: I believe we had 53 call en route and respond to the steeple box.
4: 53 was going to the 550 box.
3: Okay. Direct then. 55 going to Figure 3, general fire alarm for Zone 0. No description of that for Building N, which I believe is the strip that contains the Chuck E. Cheese and...
2: 10-4.
5: 13-4.
3: Cold response. He weighs about 110 pounds. Caller states that because the power is out, she is unable to see her dog to secure it. 224-388 was level 1.

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1: 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Baltimore County 44 for a tanker. Truck dwelling fire 4339 Cooper Road between Little Road and Belford. Tucker B-Boy 6, 533.
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1: 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Passerby reported seeing flames and smoke coming from the structure that burned down yesterday.
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0: Captain 6, T-6 1, will you be continuing?
1: T-6 is clear. Dispatch, same thing applies as I called the other night. 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Do not make notes. Do not.
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0: Dispatch from Cabin 6, I'm going to be clear. 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

Fox 408-1, Medic 83, Hemorrhage, America's Best Value Unit, 1709 Andrew Woodbury, Apartment 246, Tank Hemorrhage, Incorporated, Woodbury South, Target BMS 554, Sheriff's Office, and Route.

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1: Yes.

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1: 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Medic 81, it is a hot response. 47-year-old male having chest pain and back pain from his kidney. 224-388, both level 1.
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1: Echo.
3: Thanks, it's 5 Rock.
0: 4 has arrived.
1: 5640. .388 and .224 level 1, Bayview's level 2.
0: 4-1-0. Engine 4 falls, wrap arrived. 2 vehicles, one in the intersection.
1: Wrap arrived, 2 vehicles in the intersection, 640.

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0: Correct.

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1: Okay.
0: 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We're going to need the transport.
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0: Two or three would be great.
1: At least two, requesting non-emergency manpower, at least 2 to 3, 7 to 8.
2: Medic 34 is arrived.
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1: 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We just had shift change. I want to make sure. Were you the one that had the issues with the train?
2: Three called in the train issue.
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0: Battalion Chief 5, the Rescue Engine 5, come up 155, the tidings.
1: All right, that's why you're coming.
2: 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You have a fire alarm zone 45, pool house garage zone 45, multiple CO alarms, kitchen, office, and master bedroom.
1: Oh.
2: There is also door code information on the iPad.
1: Yeah.

0: 25, what did you need off the Amos?
1: An oxygen cylinder, please.

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1: Rescue 5, bring a horrible light in.
0: Judge, you need a light, chief?
1: Yeah, bring one of those LED battery lights.
0: I'll be right.

0: 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I'll be in bus here.
1: 313 Rouse, Nelson Avenue is escalating 720.

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Talk route fire 721.

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1: Chief 2-1.
0: BGE pole number 266101. It'll be in front of 671 West Beller Avenue. Just advise BG&E, they have pole-to-pole guy wires that are down between pole and pole.
1: Received. Do you need a card for that?
0: That's negative. You can tell them the guy wires are hanging on the high tension lines.
1: Received.

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1: 12, 835. Clear 38.
2: 28, clear 38, clear 5.

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1: 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Medic 53 clear, 388, 41.

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0: 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I don't know, it's saying come from 543. Is that accurate?
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0: 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That's going to make it a little more complicated to get there from where we are.
1: Unfortunately, I cannot confirm. I would go by what the caller says at this time. I do not have a correct list right now.

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1: Chief 21925, caller advised, five alarms are going off inside the store. It's been going off all night due to a power outage.
2: Okay.

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2: Also, further note, if you're not already aware, it does have a sign in front of Wheel Road stating the road closed, and there is a tree down right behind the initial sign.
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1: Rescue Engine 5, 947. Rescue Engine 5, caller advised the field alarm's going off after they turned the generator off when the power came back on. One of the meters is showing a reading of 71.
0: I'm direct.
1: Mike 28, 82-year-old female, cold response, dehydration, possible UTI, 224, level 2, 38, level 1.
2: Utility 54 is en route, 2-1.
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1: 47.
4: Utility 55 is en route with 3. G51 is on board. Utility 55 is en route with 3. G51 is on board.
5: 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Tower 5 route 2 and 1.
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1: 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Stalker's fire, 951.

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0: Rescue the pilot.
2: Philly 54 is arrived.
3: 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Got a one-story single family. Nothing of it. 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We'll be investigating.
4: Utility 5-4, rescue engine 5 arrived, 952.

0: Chief 2-1, it's going to be the tree and wires on fire again. Call advisor are going to put a pole next, correction, put a cone next to it.
1: Okay.
2: Engine 515 arrived.
0: Engine
3: 515. 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

0: Watch this court, dispatch. 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One all the way around 360 complete. No access to a patient from the outside.
1: 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No access to the basement 954.

0: command of Battalion 5. I'm going to mask up for the Pack 1. You take over command.
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1: 21, 8, 9, 57.

Alpha Box 502-1, Medic 53, 6th person, Highway PD, 715 Pennington Avenue, between Adams and Juliana. Call for BMS 958.

0: 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County Highways is on the scene. They're going to stand by and clean up other storm damage. All clear.
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0: Medic 53. Subject walked into the police department, advised they think he was drugged by someone and he's a medic, 20 years old, 224, level 238 level.
1: Alright.
2: Please dismiss.
0: Chief 8.
2: Can you get an update from state highways regarding the traffic light out at 4152? It's out in all directions, and there's nobody there directing traffic.
0: Receive. I'll contact him. Chief, just for information, they were made notification was made to them at 7:21. I'll call them back.
1: Here,

0: something far for you. I'm calling you some far.
1: Yeah, Cap.
0: We're going to go ahead and start doing reading. We're getting reading, but we can't find anything that's happening with leaking or anything. We're going to pull the meters out. Can I get a pan to the front door? And we can start horizontal ventilation.
2: Yeah, I'm direct. Just be advised, the house generator just kicked back on.

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2: Medic 55.
1: Are you
2: en route? Yeah, I'm en route.
1: 3-2-J now, have you en route on EMS 10-06. Responding for a 76-year-old female, cold response, single episode. Patient's going to be located in front of the building outside at Chesapeake Grove. 224, level 2, 38, level 1.

0: 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I have two small windows in the basement. And it looks to be near on the side where the generator is.
1: I copy. Were they already open?
0: Yeah, they're closed still.

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1: Medicaid Green, speaking. Medicaid 3, you're responding at the request of the Sheriff's Office for a cold response for a 68-year-old male claiming...
2: Box 405-1, Medicaid 81, respiratory distress, 406 Winterberry Court between Winterberry Drive and the dead end. 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
1: 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They have no power and unable to give a breathing treatment. 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

0: 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You're responding to assist the subject with an O2 tank. 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The male said they used all the oxygen that EMS brought him last night, and now he needs more food, power being out.
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0: What's this?

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1: We're just making sure you follow the directional. 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That's where the front doors are.
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1: Chief 8.
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0: Chief Aether Eyes, Sign Alpha, one story church, nothing evident. 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I'll have the command.
1: 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Investigating 1040.
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0: 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Dispatch 2-Medic 44, another call to advise that the patient was laying on the ground shaking, possible seizure.
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1: 1043. Fireblaze 13, received call from DNR. They advise wires on the tree smoking. One Bel Air Road, west side of Route 1 near the Little Gunpowder Trail. Chief 39, 1043.
3: 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The whole house generator exhausted into the house. We blew everything out. The meter readings are clear. I'm clear.
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1: Chief 59, I'm there. DNR, do you have any more details?
2: Thirteen-9, just advise, it's on Bel Air Road, the west side of Route 1 near the little gunpowder trail.
0: Chief 8 dispatch. 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
1: Rest in peace. Do you want to bring the truck over or you got this?
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1: 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I'll handle it at this point in time. 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
2: 73-year-old male, hot response, respiratory distress, and coughing up blood. Has lung cancer. 224, level 2, 38, level 1.
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0: 31 en route. 2031, 11 around. Ambulance 31, you're responding for a 76-year-old male, cold response, who's handicapped, who fell from a chair to the floor and cannot get back up, 289 pounds, 224, level 2, 38, level 1.
1: Receive.

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1: One is before, or different?
2: We do believe it's the same one as before. 1114.
1: All right. Truck 8, non-emergency. When I came through there on the way to the automatic alarm, they were in the parking lot at the Amish Market with the police.
2: That's correct. They did give that update as well. It was going to be a 38-year-old female lightheaded. Medic 81 en route. 1115, Medic 81, cold response. Going to be at the Amish Market for a 38-year-old female feeling lightheaded directly in front of the market in the parking lot.
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0: 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She's having chest pain. MSP is on scene. 224, level 2, 3D8, level 1.
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1: Can you just add Rescue 4? Rescue 4 is arriving, cleared.
0: 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Q4, your discretion.
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medic 33, respond hot, 87-year-old female, heart problems, history of AFib. 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

I believe that was medic 33 arrived 11:35.

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Operations on EMS 1137.

Block 601-1, York County 9511 being alerted, sick person, 1235 Old Palsville Road, between Wheeler School Road and Chestnut Street, 1137.

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1: And 1138. 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This is at the Ayers Chapel Church. Hospital status, 224 level 2, 388 level 1.
2: Medical box 601-1, ambulance 62, sick person, 1235 Old Possible Road, Poon Wheeler School Road, and Chestnut Street. Property from EMS, 1139.

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0: 1141. 55, clear 388.
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1: Chief 8.
0: Does APG need Truck 8 for an investigation?
1: They had called while it was committed to the MVC for an engine, but they said to hold off.
0: Okay.

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Operations on EMS 1149.

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1: 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Medic 53, it's going to be 139A, Adam, at Citizens for chest pain, respond hot, 80-year-old female. Hospital status, 224, level 2, 388, level 1.
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1: Medical Boss 801-1, Medic 83, Emergency Reaction at Wawa. 1419 Mountain Road South, Prince Philadelphia Road and JFK Highway Overpass. Operations on EMS 1153, Truck 8 Train Station.
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0: Medic 83, respond hot. 53-year-old female, allergic reaction. Patient is not aware of what is causing the reaction. She's going to be a number 2 female with a hat, wearing glasses, parked on the left side of the Wawa in a black SUV.
1: Got it.

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0: 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I got you en route now at 1209.
1: That's correct.

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Class 18-1, Baltimore County 45, being alerted, chest pain, 193 Jimmy Oak Drive, Queens, Harbor Hill Road, in the dead end, 1211.

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0: Your patient's going to be waiting in front of the residence. 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

0: This is FT21. Also, we made contact with location. Subject on site is not aware or have a reason. We told her we were responding, and she still requested the response.
1: Okay.

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1: Medic 31, 1217.
0: And dispatch with 31-1.
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1: Respond hot, 54 yields.
3: 2, round with 3.
1: 3-12-18. You also have Bowman County 482, engine 214. You also have Chief 21 en route. It's going to be for a commercial fire alarm at Live and Well Assisted Living. There is a female on site that's not sure what caused the alarm. There's a loud, audible alarm in the background. We did advise her we were responding. It's going to be the second floor pool station.
0: Bag 13 to arrive.
4: Now, let's go next.
0: Steve, 21's arrived, three-story assisted living facility. Nothing evident from the Alpha Bravo or Delta.
1: Nothing evident from Alpha Bravo or Delta side 1218.
5: That we may have a delay. There's a tree blocking the roof.

0: Medical Mass 806-1, Analyst 31, Medic 21A, Respiratory Distress, 749 Stanford Court, between Court Square Drive and the Dead End, Operations on EMS 1219.
1: Medic 1, you advise you're staging?
2: That's correct. Didn't you tell us so?
1: I do believe so. Let me double check. That was a
3: complete, nothing evident on all four sides.
1: You could be complete, nothing evident on all four sides, told my team. Called 19.

0: Tower 2 is arrived.
1: Tower 2, 1220. Nemo 71, go ahead.
2: Buff 14 is arrived.
1: 14, 1220. Received.

0: investigating the 71. Did you want us to cancel the other unit we had?
1: Yeah, see if you can transfer someone down to this area, please.
0: Okay.
2: Medical box 206-1, Baltimore County, correct. 21-8 can remain in service, 1221.
0: 21A, you can disregard. We have EMS supervisor upgrading the other unit responding. You can go in service.
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0: just automatically. I'm with 31 and EMS 71. I'm not sure if I gave you patient information. It's for a 72-year-old female. Respond hot for respiratory distress. She has history of COPD.
1: Copy.
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3: False alarm, CT1 is clear.
1: There's not a false alarm, Phil 53.
0: Medic 44, mouth 388, 1224. Dispatch, Barmer County, 485.
1: 45.
0: I mean, were you able to pass through?
2: 214 clear.
1: 214 clear, 1224.
4: So you need to turn out the road for about 6 minutes out to the.
0: Okay, I just wanted to make sure you were still en route.
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0: 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Hamlin's 31. 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
1: Go ahead.
0: Clerk PD, there's an accident at the corner of Bel Air South and 24.
1: Received. Arrived 1227. Road. 655, 1227. Medic 55, this is going to be apartment 103 at the Graal for 73-year-old male, dizziness, feeling faint, and just respond hot, hospital status 224 is level 3, 38, level 1. Medic 53, arrest 388.
2: 1228.
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1: 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That's you, medic 311.
2: 311.
1: Can you relocate to 8 House 1? 485 will handle. They now have a medic on board.
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0: Medical Bond 417-1, Medic 21A, Respiratory Distress, 1411 Garcia Court, Apartment E. Edward, Twin Flesh Lane and Lexi Lane, Spinal EMS, 1246.
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I don't answer.

0: 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I'm waiting to paramedic 31.
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0: dispatch medic 21A, just for your information, believed to be a priority one patient. Call taker advised the caller was very hard to understand due to the shortness of breath. She wasn't able to complete her sentences.
1: Final answer.

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Dispatch 21A. 41 clearing 1255. There's an update regarding ring the bell for apartment E. Edward. I'm going to hear it. Appreciate it.

21A's arrived. 21A arrived. 1256. I'm going to be next to the call taker. 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If no one answers, I'll try to do it simultaneously with the caller.

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5: 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Medical class 301-1, medic 34, chest pain. 608 Morris Mill Road, unit B-Boy, between Oakmore Court and Almond Court. Respond on EMS 1259.
1: You're down. We're also requesting no sirens.

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1: 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I have a supply drop for them and a blood re-up for the supervisor.

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1: Medic 52 clearing, 1329.
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2: Dispatch units responding Emily Drive. It has now been confirmed by the caller that there is, patient is breathing.
1: Right.
2: And today 13.
1: 13's right.
2: 13:48.
1: Medic 44 is en route.
2: 44, 13:48. Medic 44, respond cold. 71-year-old male, fall subject. Patient weighs 2.

0: 27, Premier Apartment 102. Hospital status 224, level 3, 388, level 2.
1: 44, sir.
2: Thirty-one one, Garage.
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0: Phaser, Jet Norris.
1: Yes, but all right. Medic 81's clear to the hospital. 11349. Dispatch medic 44. After reading the narrative, I believe there may be a second patient. They have a statement in here advising they have not had power all night and they both are not feeling well. Just wanted to give you a heads up in case the second subject requests EMS.
2: Hi, Rex. I appreciate it. When we arrive, we'll advise us we need a second unit.
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1: Medic Class 150-1, Medic 1 unconscious, Hopkins Farm Brewery, 3833 rider name between level written at the dead end, operations on EMS 1358.

0: 1. You're responding to Hopkins Farm Brewery. 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
1: It looks like a gray Kia Soul and a gold minivan. They're following very closely.
0: Okay, we're revising PD.
2: 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It's a late model Dodge Caravan.

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0: Yes, ma'am. 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
1: Message received, 224 on reroute 14-16. Attention EMS units on the air. 224 is now being placed on reroute. 224 on reroute 14-16 hours.
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1: 41, 14-16.

0: 866. 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
1: Three 1418.

So, Katie, you called him in originally as a drunk subject, falling all over the place. Requested EMS, I believe, is going to be due to falling, obviously. Hospital status is 224 is on 3, 388 is on 2.

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1: 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Do I need to call ahead, or are you guys going to be consulting?
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0: 281 and today 13, we received a call by the pole and grass. The pole and the grass is on fire in the area of this location. They said about 50 feet around. We are receiving multiple calls.
1: 50 feet long, okay.
2: CV17, I'm over here. With the citizens here. So I'm going to go in here and look at what this is.
3: Okay, it's going to be in the day room at Citizens. Just make sure everybody's on the right channel so we can keep all communications the way we need to for the event. It is showing day room at Citizens.
2: All right, yeah, I'm just going to throw another channel. Everybody's talking. I'm here. All of us, sir.
3: Okay.

0: who's responding to the restaurant on Joppa Road and Gillespie Highway. Another call advising the transformer blew at the intersection near the sheet.
1: Chief 81's okay.

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1: That's correct. I'm in the area investigating.
0: Received, thank you.
2: A38 prepared.

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1: Dispatcher TB1.
2: A13 is over here on my side. A1, go ahead.
1: Is it a good address? The seat, is that a good address for BGNE?
2: Yep, I'll get you a phone number in a second.
1: Receive.

0: J1, you ready for a pole number?
1: Do I have it?
0: 538-489, it's in front of the sheets. Got a high tension line that broke off, arced down, had a small grass fire.
1: Just confirming, are you staying on speed?
0: Negative.

0: 8-1, just want to confirm it is pole to pole.
1: Pole to pole, power's out.
0: Repeat. Dispatch, medic 33.
2: This is 33.
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0: 31's clear.
1: Chief 81, I have you cleared just for information. I just hung up with BG&E. They confirmed that they received the priority 2 request. They said the ETA is rather long, approximately 2 hours.
0: Copy.

0: 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We'll have him back in the station.
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1: T-591.
0: Yes. I'm towing the cars from unconscious Union and Revolution Street, 41A and UTV 17 are on the handle.

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2: Medic 13, it's going to be a cold response. It's a 25-year-old female, conscious and breathing now, employee passed out. It's going to be in the middle entrance towards the front of the store. 388 is on reroute. 224 is on reroute, level 3, 38 level 2.
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1: On caller reporting the generator is 2 feet from the home and it's on fire. However, it's on brick steps.
0: Proceed. Thank you.

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0: Shoney Chief, and have a great day. Take any EMS calls.
1: This is Pashani Chief in the Javi Grace area. Pashani Chief 54359. Grace.
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0: I'm still trying to get a hold of me on D4.
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1: Switch over to EMS, please. That is correct. 912 Pulaski Highway.
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1: 1520.
2: 25. 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As far as that, you can hold Rescue Engine 1.
3: All right, holding Rescue Engine 1, 1520. You do have tank one that just arrived.
1: Handle.
0: Yeah, I just didn't know if any of them is back in town yet. If not, I'm
1: Are you able to give us a call, please?

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0: We'll be en route to the best budget and respiratory distress for full crew Alice.
1: Where's he? It's going to be a hot response, 73-year-old female, rising back.
0: Yeah, 59B copies.
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3: Chief 81's in route.
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0: Chief, if you want a priority two here as well, there's something significant on fire up in the trees. I cannot get a pole number. 407 to the rear, priority two.
1: Message received, priority two, something on fire in the trees, rear 407.
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0: Sir.

0: Dispatch Command, are you going to be remaining on scene until BG arrives?
1: Negative.
0: Received. You've got a 2-hour ETA from BG&E on the Joppa Farm call. We're calling back to the ETA now for this call.
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1: 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It's Dwight.
2: 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Upper BMS 1538.

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0: Party caller calling on behalf of a 74-year-old female that's diabetic, confused, and had to pull over, unknown exactly where she is. She's going to be in a burgundy Santa Fe SUV, just advised, in a driveway between Clayton, between Route 7 and Route 40. Police are being started as well. Possibly closer to 1211 Dean Avenue, 24, level 3, reroute 3, level 2.
2: For
0: direct. 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
0: Negative, they're getting fuel currently.
1: Alright, can I get a fill in? I only have like one ambulance left.
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0: Medic 53, hot response, 79-year-old male. Slipped and fell. They're currently outside. It's like injuries to a forearm. They're near a golf cart. 2-4, level... Oh, and 3, level 2.
1: Correct.

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1: You'll be clear, we're available.
0: Okay, last unit, I'm showing you as vehicle 2040.
1: That's affirmative.
0: Okay, and which unit is this?
1: 59B.
0: Just clarifying, 59B is in vehicle 2040?
1: That's correct.
0: Received, I'll be clear, Evi station refuels or no patient.
1: 59A handled.
0: I'm sorry, we did not have 59A on the call, so 59A handled this call on Pulaski Highway?
2: That's correct. 59A is en route to 388. 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
1: Medic 41, got the Station 5 Sheriff's Office en route. Looks like it's going to be a 43-year-old female that was assaulted. 2-4 level 2, 3-8 level 2.
2: All right.

0: 41. Well, it looks like it's going to be an injury to the hand. I also had.
1: All right.

0: 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Looks like they're also starting to have another one. 224, 380, both on level 2.
1: Medic 13, I'm direct.

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1: 941 around 603. Nine 41 hot response, 60-year-old male, rising, fell and hit his face from the stairs. Injuries to his head and face. 243, but level 2. Send him in a truck.
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2: Dispatch, paramedic 41.
1: Okay.
2: Sure, if you guys are anywhere, but the light at 40 and Avenue is out.
1: That's right. SHA is aware as well.
2: Sorry. And it's also out at Long Bar.
1: First take.

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Talker PMS 1610.

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1: Matt, 41, Rise 6000. Matt, 41, response 84. I'm now caller advised that hurt his back and can't walk. 224 is on level 4 now, 3 level 2.
2: Okay.

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1: Still showing Medic 41, correction, AMO 41A and UTV 17, still on a call, South Union Revolution. Is that right?
2: My understanding is they cleared a little while ago.
1: Received patient refusal or no patient?
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0: 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We've got a medical alarm, 505 Congress Avenue, Unit 401.
1: 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I have 41A response.
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1: Now getting a correct address, 3714 Hilltop Drive, cross street of Laurel Drive in the dead end. It's going to be a dwelling, multiple calls.
2: 1627. Responding to Hilltop, receiving report 3714 Hilltop Drive, receiving several calls, still waiting to see the additional on it.
0: Chief 81 Vendor.
3: 13 dispatch, we're going to be transporting to
4: Tower 3 on the air, available 6.
5: Okay, 13 dispatch. Dispatch is Clayton Road, same as Hilltop.
2: It's just going to be. I'm going to say they're the same from now.
5: Alright,
0: that right, we're on the same. Chief, make this touch. Additional and all the calls. Make it a working fire. I just received a public service
6: Four calls on the air report.
0: And .8 will suffice as the latter for this box.
2: Message received, adding Quint 12, correction, Tanker 12, Quint 8, going to be the latter, 1628.
0: And 82, all the units, Edgewood Road and 40 is not passable.
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0: Chief Victor I, Side Alpha, I'll have the command. Confirming the medics report.
1: And confirming two-story single family, fully involved, 1631, supply 7 with 2, 16 dispatch.
0: Route 4.
2: Route 4,
3: 1631. P-13,
0: I'm approaching
3: forward.
0: If we lay out
1: the fall,
0: we face
1: or
0: stay out
1: front.
0: No.
3: Come down
0: 62
1: in station.
0: 62, 1632. And we'll relay from there. Pull down past my car and let enough room in for the Quint behind you. Copy.
4: Way down Laurel or Hilltop?
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1: He won all occupants out.
0: Okay, all occupants are accounted for. Whipple, get that car out of the way.
4: A-13 arrived,
1: laying out 3206 Hilltop, 1633.
0: That's my car.
4: Good one.
1: Touch me, Nate. Nate. I'm going to plug an extra truck.
0: Got it.
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1: Rush 7-1, you're out with 2, 1633.
0: Quint, we're moving the hose for you. 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
4: Quint, floor's rack.
0: They're going to be first due ladder.
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8: I believe it's going to be extended into space, Chief.
0: Command copies on 813 Charlie report. Walk out basement, smoke throughout. You're on the hose, back up.
8: Four calls, command.
0: You're good.
8: Looks like I'm being next to Robbie. I didn't worry about it.
0: Last unit calling.
8: We're going to be your next arriving engine. Where do you want us?
0: A-13 dropped about halfway down Hilltop. Pick it up there, and then we'll do the relay at Hilltop and Laurel.
4: Quick was ride, second truck, shot out.
1: Quick for ride, second truck, 1635. Dispatch me, Nate.
0: All units, are the power line down? I don't know if it's the main line or communications. It's across the driveway in front of my car, going to the alpha side of the house. It's good. Yes, or Hermes, whatever it's called.
1: Message, David.
9: Into the power lines.
5: 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It is a power line.
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0: 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There's only probably five.
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5: 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Station 12, Aberdeen. Ambulance 21A, motor vehicle collision, Interstate 95 southbound, mile marker 83.5 between the Steffi Road overpass and Churchill Road southbound on ramp. Operations on D. David 6, this is not monitored. Contact dispatch on fire, 1638, dispatch station 12.
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1: 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Medic 44 motor vehicle collision. Interstate 95 southbound, mile marker 83.5 between the Stepney Road overpass and Churchill Road southbound on ramp. Operations on D David 6, contact dispatch on fire 1641.
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3: What's wrong with 2? Hello.
9: Man, 2. I just saw some. There's a tree down across the roadway. We're not going to get through.
5: Oh, yeah, we're coming.
6: And I'll pull up. You guys can turn around this driveway right behind. I hit a pretty big branch. I'll check for damage.
3: Hold the air. Figure out what you need to do.
10: 9-2-1 to dispatch. What's the talk for?
4: David 6 Albert, it's not monitored due to other things that go on. Just got to stay on this channel if you need a message to come across.
3: Okay. I'm in route.
4: Appreciate route 642.
3: Command direct on primary negative. What was the second transmission?
4: Transportation information, MDTA is out, location 35 to 40 female with a deep head laceration.
1: Medic box 354-1, medic 311, sick person, 112 Drexel Drive between St. Francis Road, the north and south end. Talk group BMS 1643.
4: We'll be investigating. 321, I have you arrive. 83 over 5 southbound, my shoulder. 62.
5: We'll do a loop.
3: Yep, that was my plan. I just wanted to get that confirmed, but I just got the message. Laurel, Hilltop, and Holly, they're all open. Nothing's blocking the access to those. We can do a loop.
8: Continue command. Pipe.
11: And from 24. Give me a long line to the basement. We're just on the side. I feel like fire in the main
5: 11. Entering the highway, southbound.
4: First is 244.
3: Take one good.
8: There we go.
0: try again. We have the basement and the first floor. They're actively putting fire out in the basement. We just got a second line up to the second, or first floor. We're putting fire out up top. Both floors are working.
3: Command's okay. Chief 81 has interior. We have three lines in service. Knocking fire on the basement, Division 1 and Division 2.

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1: Okay.
0: Bulk of it. I know you guys are working, but we're looking a little better from out.
1: Swan Medical Box 331-1 for a sick person, 603 East McHale Road between Woodbury Way and Milroy Terrace.

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3: Over, 95-85 South-3. 59B, second to ALS unit for a motor vehicle collision. Interstate 95 southbound, mile marker 83.5 between the Stepney Road overpass and the Churchville Road southbound on-ramp. Operations on D. David 6, contact dispatch on fire, 1647.
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1: Chief 3, Charlie, when do you get ready?
3: I'm direct.
0: 2-1 to command. I'm out. It's in the knee wall. It's up on the second floor.
1: Command's okay. Chief 81's out.
0: Division 1 to command.
1: Division 1, go.
0: 313 is redeploying their lines. Division 2. Still got fire in the new load. Division 1, stop.
1: Okay. We have 4 lines in service, and the 4th one that was deployed is going up the Alpha side ladder to the Division 2 window.
5: Thanks.
2: DDBD.
1: That's correct, electric.
2: Sorry, DDBD electric.
5: Email. Apologize, there's a woman's laying in the road waving a sign, told to call, call.
1: Command. 911.
5: Command 911.
1: Command's okay. Dispatch. 813's crew is out rehabbing, accounted for.
2: 813 out rehabbing, accounted for, 1656.
7: Okay.
1: Command and direct dispatch, Quinn, rehabbing, accounted for.
2: That's correct, documented. Just for information, we have utility 38 started.
1: Okay.
0: 81 command. On the Bravo side, the crew's on the second floor. Need to open that line. That Bravo side is going to vent at the gable.
1: Command 2, Division 2, crew working. You direct on Chief A1's message. Bravo side, above the gable.
8: Bravo side, Western Captain 2. I'm on the traffic. I will see the difference now. We got the wrong answer. Sounds like we got two floors that were failing to haul the streets. What happened?

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1: You want to take the inside shoulder or the outside shoulder?
3: Take the right shoulder. Once you get past the engines, pull up next to 44th on the left shoulder.
1: Good copy. Right shoulder past the engines.

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1: All right. Stage them on the Bravo side. I'm sure we'll need them in a minute.

0: Ford Gopher outside. Outside. Two four two command.
1: That's from Canteen 20. Put Ram in Canteen 20 on the Joppa box.
2: Unit is interior talking. I cannot understand you. Try that again. And dispatch 412 is outside Alpha rehabbing accounted for.
3: 412 out rehabbing accounted for 1700.
2: Division 2, go ahead. You got a lot of background.
4: We're working on it. What are you doing? We're only going to just...
5: Tanker 12, dispatch on fire. Tanker 12.
6: I'm going to utilize E7 for my water supply tow group. I do not need it monitored.
5: Where is it? I'll pass it along, 1701.
7: Clear, 388.
5: Clear, 1701.
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5: 3-8-7-0-1.
2: That's correct.
3: You want both companies 3's, Canteen, and Rehab out of Baltimore?
2: Sorry, I got plenty of guys here that are going to need it.
3: Passive procedure.

0: 24, take away.
1: 214, good. I saw you come out the Division 2 window.
0: Propelling out the second floor at 9800. Step on 5.
1: I got you. Dispatch 214's out. Came out the Division 2 window. They're accounted for.
2: I'm accounted for Division 2 window, 1702.
3: They want to come in, and Bravo's not looking any better. I recommend we start putting some water up there.
4: Charlie, to come in. You just have smoke from the vent, and then there's fire on the Charlie side.
1: Okay. Yeah, we need to get a line on the Bravo side on the top of the roof area. We have four lines in service, and there's nothing flowing over there.
5: Pitching that user. 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
0: Before C command, urgent message.
1: Was that 314?
0: 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We're missing one from 313, firefighter Gardner. 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
5: Arrive 1704.
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1: Yeah, they came out the second floor, and we're checking on one from Company 3.
0: Just took one, we found him.
2: Subject located.
1: Command, direct. Command dispatch, three more engines to the scene.
2: And three additional engines, 1704.
3: Rescue engine 5, dispatch.
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5: 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I'll push you in route. Switch to Yabber 6.
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5: Sure.
2: 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Medic 81, we're going to go ahead and assign you to the call now. They're requesting a second medic unit.
6: Just be advised, we're headed 83 to pick up water first.
0: Two 14. Austin 313 are redeploying to Division 2 from Cyber Out.
1: Command direct 214 and 313. Command 2 Division 1, Bel Air Lieutenant. What's the status of your crew that was on Division 1?
0: We're calling out Division 2.
6: Medic 81, drop.
3: 25, being dispatched. Fire apparatus, get clear when you're ready. 59B. Is going to remain on the scene to evaluate MDOT's on the scene block.
5: Appreciate that, yes, sir.
2: I have.
5: I'm sure.
3: B
7: EMS 721 route.
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1: Roger, 113.
0: We're at 40 and 22. We're on 40. Do you want us to head towards Chapa?
2: Fleet Division 2. Grand dispatch, second alarm, no trucks are needed.
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0: 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We can flow into the Alpha side on that second floor.
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4: Preparing, 2-1's clear.
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0: Are you on it? Do you repeat?
1: Sir, we need a tanker at this time. No need for you to respond at this time.
2: Two is clear. All personnel are off Division 2.
3: 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Ready? You've got water on Edward 7. Transit buses are out for cooling, and you've got a 60-minute ETA from BG&E. We're starting your second alarm.
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0: 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He didn't pass out. However, she's not still breathing out.
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5: 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Commander, dispatch and water supply, we're now operating with five lines off of 813.
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0: Command dispatch, all units are operating exterior defensive operations at this time. 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
1: 44 arrive 388. 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
4: Rear par.
1: I'll push out. 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
0: Down first.
4: Okay, let me know you're ready. 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
6: 240.
4: It's going to be closed at the Harford County line. You're going to have to enter through Route 40.
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4: 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Clayton Road is going to be closed at Singer. On the northbound side, units need to access off Route 7, and Route 7 is going to be closed by the line, access through 40. One stress. 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
1: 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Just referred to 152. 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
1: 523.
0: Command all units on the box. If you're not already dressed down to pants only, if you're on the alpha side or on the around the car, we're still defensive operations.

0: 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Standing up there, Battalion 231.
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1: Chief, one dispatch, you can add me to the car. I received much radio traffic earlier to go.
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3: 11-6.
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3: Officer Charlie.
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3: That's a crew of four, if you need them.
6: 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If you could send some water back, that would be great, though.
3: All right, we'll make it happen. Medic 81, Medic 83, could you take some waters to the Charlie side?
7: Medical Command, we have waters coming up to the scene now. We'll send them to Charlie side.

0: 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What's your identifier and how many people do you have?
1: 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I've got 7 guys. Command, come right here. 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

0: 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EMS monitor or fire monitor? A13 to 412. You still not flying them? Negative. Tanker 12 is. A13 to Tanker 12. I need more pressure.
1: 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Captain Hinch, I'm not sure who made that request.
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0: 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Come up to the down power line, don't cross it.
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1: Megabox 361-1, Medic 34, Respiratory Distress, 111 Culver Court, between Johnsonville Road and Dead End. Talker EMS, 1732.

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1: Six.
2: Take that.
0: Just 415. The caller's advising the trees on the line, and now the line is smoking.
1: I'm not sure anything there.

0: Medic 34, it's a hot response, 43 Romeo, not alert. Husband having trouble breathing, face numbness. 224, level 4, 3, level 1.
1: 34 is okay.

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0: Medic 33 Fall, 2782 East Avenue, Apartment 313, between Admiral Lane and Megan Way, Tucker BMS 1734.
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3: 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That's Copy 1.
1: 1734.
4: I have Harford Transit Link with a cooling bus out here at the intersection of Emmis Court and Clayton. Where do you want them?
5: 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And I'll get back to you in a minute, Prez. We have the Medic 83 here set up as a cooling if anybody needs it right now.
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0: 1735.
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0: Chief 1 Drive, 1735. Dispatch Committee.
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0: water supply command. You should be getting water again here in a second. 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
1: 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They're in the Abington area. 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

0: 731. It's going to be a hot response, 75 air mail, not alert. My grandfather fell, hit his head, confused. 24 level 4, 3 level 1.
1: Status 201.
0: Level 4.

0: command all units. We're going to deploy two crews, 813 and 313, to the Bravo side to go to Division 2. 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
3: 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Very copy of the pull number.
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11: 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We currently have a priority 1 chest pain patient. He has exhaustion, 2 seizures, and we are requesting our ESIL left. We are still on scene.
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0: Medic Box 406-2, Medic 33. On paramedic assist, just 485 with seizures at 1109 East Viking Court. Between Main Ship Way and the dead end. 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
5: Medic 41A.
2: Ambulance 41A. 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We're going to remain in service if you need us.
1: Palmer County Ambulance 45 to dispatch. 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

0: 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Wheel Road, intersection of 24.
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2: 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Charlie Bravo corner, we got fire showing again.
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1: Division 2. Engine 415, go with your message.
5: I have the director of State Highway with us also. 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They're working on some Delta Power related issues. He's trying to get them back to our location, so take care of the problem with the tree branch. We have it roped off now, and we'll be able to see with them.
1: Okay, 70 people.
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7: Chief, 2-1's around.
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1: 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The 67-year-old female thinks mom's having a stroke. Did you do 4 level 4?
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0: Polar County Engine 12, State Command. How are we doing? Making progress?
1: Stand by 12, we'll walk around there. Well, that area you're working is where we needed it. That's great. That whole room you're working.
0: Correct. The ceilings have improved, but we do have this top floor we're trying to get through.
2: Number 33, that AMP contact is back to 1800.
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0: Medical box 95-EV-South, medic 41, company 8, Ascension Engine 514, motor vehicle collision, interstate 95 southbound, mile marker 77.8, between the Abingdon Road overpass and the Emerton Road exit. 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

0: 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The Bravo Charlie Corner still has got fire again, if you can direct your crews back there.
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1: 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Command all units. 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Come rehab. Everybody stay cool. 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
8: Anchor 488, do you have Sheriff's Office and all the contractors remove their vehicles from the roadway.
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0: 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Then you had Quentin 8 advise that they are out.
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1: Medical box 95-80 South, medic 24, respond secondary medic for a trauma arrest. At the scene of a motor vehicle collision, Interstate 95 southbound, mile marker 77.8. Between the Abingdon Road overpass and the Emerton Road exit. Talk group fire 1813.
0: Medic 31 to dispatch. I'm on 543 just down the road from the exit 80 onto 95. 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
1: Proceed. Higher route 203, circler at 1815.
2: Command operations. Ahead. 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
1: Cecil Tanker 6, they're out. 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
5: Command from Engine 55, Division 2.
4: Good, 55.
5: 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I'm going to round up my crew. We're going to back down. I'll do a final, just check from the second floor, make sure we're all clear. And then, like you said, recommend ladder pipe.
4: Copy.
6: 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And take the lead.
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6: A13 to Tanker 12. Got me back to like 50 pounds right now, so we'll be ready to flow.
0: Okay, you're backing down.
6: Yeah, you're sending me about 150. You're opening my relief valve.
0: 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Medic 31.
7: Sorry, can I hear their EPA, please?
0: Southbound near 78 over 3.
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4: Command all personnel, Medic 83 in the driveway behind us is set up as a cooling station, and we're working on getting the transit bus down here.
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1: 55, good.
0: 55 exiting with 3 side Bravo. We are clear. Division 1 and 2 of all fire department personnel. And a half story above 2, that's clear as well.
1: Copy, 55, thank you.
2: Supply to command. I have the EGD up here. 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
1: 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And the coaling bus is at the end of the driveway at the water shuttle location. 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
2: Medic 13, 1837.

0: 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Paramedic 31's crew is on 41.
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0: 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Let 224 know he's back in arrest.
1: Sure.
2: Dispatcher, I got that notification for you.
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1: Received, truck 8 arrived.
0: 9-4.
2: 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You're going to lose water in a minute. They're switching over.
3: Quint 4, copy.
4: Yeah.

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2: confirming arrest.
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4: 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Run the 224, P personnel.
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6: 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For the working dwelling fire, 3712 Hilltop Drive between Laurel Drive and Dead End. 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

0: Engine 514. Looks like Medic 24 is about to come up to 40 on Edgewood Road right now.
1: We have a 4-minute ETA. That's 33.
2: Quinn 4 officer, Quinn 4 driver. You want to send one of the crew to the top?
3: Yes, sir. Windstreamway just passed. What medic is coming?
4: You have 31 and, correction, 33 and 24 coming.
3: Yeah.
5: Firebox 08-1, Baltimore County Station 8 being alerted for a dumpster fire. 1002 Joppa Farm Road between Triple Road and Shore Drive, 1844. Severe thunderstorm watch until 1:15 a.m.
4: 33 is coming down Brookside. Should only be a few minutes.
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1: 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Back 24 arrived. Moving up.

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1: 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The dumpster fire behind the building.

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1: Medic 41, sorry.
0: What time was my code time, and then...
2: Special Hilltop Drive Command, you're 220 into your incident.
3: Okay.
1: Medic 41, Drama Russ was called at 1811, Ross 1827.
3: Dispatch, the fire is under control, pretty much not. All crews are exterior, everybody's accounted for, no injuries. Currently flowing the ladder pipe from Clint 4.
2: That's

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0: PG&E high range around here has totally blocked the access to the draft, or excuse me, to the dump site.
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1: 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I'll talk to the rep that's down here.
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1: Okay.
0: I just spoke with the rep. They're going to figure it out. 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
1: Okay, because right now we can't move any units off the lanes until it's at Sacramento 12.

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0: 1311 PG is walking down to you now.
1: Additional, this caller is advising there are two F-150s parked next to the dumpster and one is starting to burn up.
2: And you're confirming 1020 Java Farm Road, correct?
1: That was the second caller that provided 1020 and said behind this location. The first caller provided 1002.
3: Rescue 3, arrived and investigated.
1: Rescue 3, 1857.
2: C13, Quinn 4, can you shut the line down for a minute?
3: Copy.

0: Truckee, we're also receiving information that there were kids that were playing on top with fireworks, and that is what started the fire. Do you want me to notify Fire Marshal?
1: Yes, can you fire Harper County and Sheriff's Office as well?
0: Direct.
1: The chimney that I'm not able to get, and on the Alpha side, right by the front entrance, there's a little bit. Other than that, everything is clear.
2: Copy.

0: 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We're going to be clear authority at Chief A.G. Thomas and Battalion 34. Switching back over to Baltimore County. Dispatch, Talker Pope.
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2: Truck 8514, when you come to Lake there, Terminal Road, make the right in, come straight back between the farmer's market and the strip row there. We're on the Charlie side of the Redners.
3: 514,

0: 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Cap 5-2 has the van.
1: 9201.
2: Ashley 3 dispatcher. 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Home there was just concerned that glass was hot. I'm clear.
1: Ashley 3 dispatcher. 9202.

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0: I have Fire Marshal on the phone. Are you requesting a response or just notification?
1: Just notification.
0: Correct, sir.

0: command dispatch. Retner's purchased to have video of the subject that the fire marshal in arrest.
1: Direct, I'll make them aware.

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1: Just arrived on scene.
0: Copy. Command to all personnel, Air Unit 57's arrived. They're at the end of the driveway.
2: Box C26-3, Medic 13, respiratory distress, 2044 Kenny Court, between Emily Drive and the dead end. Talk for PMS 1908.
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0: That's right.
3: Box C21-1, all units. Baltimore County Air 57 at the end of the driveway near the cell site. 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

0: Medic 13, hot response. The 76-year-old female qualifies by his mother's on hospice. There's no power, air conditioning, trouble breathing, and waiting to go to the hospital. 224 is now on reroute, 388 level 2.
1: Under. A13, we're going to flow that coin again for a few minutes.
2: Harford, dispatch from Baltimore County, Battalion 31, on clear your fire ground.
3: Now?
4: Baltimore County, Battalion 31, clear, thanking them.
1: Operator, did you want that now?
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5: 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He's got the intersection up here at Hilltop and Holly partially blocked.
6: Okay, dispatch, police, handle that.
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0: Come here from Engine 54. Good.
3: That knee wall on the Bravo Charlie corner in the bathroom butted up against the chimney. It was giving us the issue.
0: Correct.
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5: This is Hash the Hilltop Drive Command.
0: Good.
5: Pretty tempted. Sheriff's Office does not have anybody available. Do you need us to contact MSP to try?
0: Negative. We'll figure it out. Admin, why don't you direct on this? We're going to have to figure this out this week.
6: Around 1917.

0: 31-0.
1: 7, we're out. Thank you, 7-2. Medic 71, hot response, 99-year-old male. Very grandfather's disoriented, in and out of consciousness. Advisors are on the back porch. If you're able to run the back. 2-4, level 4 reroute. 3, level 2.

0: This is Pasha Hills Hop Drive, Commander, 240 into your incident.
1: Yeah, Ross, we have a one-story rancher. We are investigating. With me, command.
2: Truck 13 arrived investigating. Assuming command 1919.
3: Yeah, rescue 3 is arrived.
2: Rescue 3, 1919.
4: Further insertion.
5: Thanks, Megan. 11, what's your location?
6: Tower 3, command. At this point, you've got rescue 3 and yourself. Engine and truck should be able to handle. We're going to clear and head back to town if that's okay with you.

0: 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Thank you.
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2: Ready, 3.
4: 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I just had a third mechanical.
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0: 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Thank you.

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0: 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Got the area up here open up a little more, wet it down pretty good. Area 53 square.
1: 1924.
2: Copy. 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
0: Off the engine 54. 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
2: Engine 54 is direct on alpha delta corner.
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4: Scene clear, 1928.
0: Point 4 officer to 813 driver, shut down the fly.

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0: 35.
2: Medic 81, sir. I want to clear 1935.
3: Command dispatch. Can you give me a rundown of the units that I still have on the scene? I want to make sure I have what you have since I released the launch.
2: That's correct. Give me one moment.
0: Top response. 2-4, level 3, reroute 3, level 2. Drops.
2: Josh, my date, you ready?
3: Yep.
2: 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EMS 17-1 is clear. Destroyer 17-1. Car 503, Tanker 1, Chief 1, Baltimore County, Engine 54, Cecil County, Tanker 6, Engine 1312, Baltimore County, Tanker 48, Chief 13, Utility 81, Baltimore County, Engine 57, and Chief 81.
3: Okay. If I didn't say it already, I'm releasing Brush 71. 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
8: 2-4. 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
7: 1939.
9: Battalion 2-5 is route. Battalion 2-5 is route.
7: 5-1939.
6: G5 and they are investigating. Dispatch, what address did the caller come from?
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0: 25 looking at the 911 call, possibly around 306 Pintail.
1: Thank you.
0: Yeah.

0: Chief 5 to 515. I think it's going to be the upper end. Leave me near Seagull.
1: Looking at the notes, it says at the end of Pintail on the left. Not sure what that means, which end. We're going to go up.
0: 5 out of 3. The actual dead end, and I didn't see anything. Tower 5 out of 3.
2: Tower 5, 1941.
3: Car 503 is clear.
2: 371,
0: 1941. 515, some juveniles in the area advising us down towards your way.
1: Okay, I already passed Bufflehead. I'm turning on Seagull now, and I'll go down Pintail.
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5: 1941. Battalion Chief 5 in the area.
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0: Command of Station 83. Anybody on this channel listening? Yeah, if you got people, start out this way. Help us clean up.
1: Truckee,
2: 1943.
3: Utility 55's in the area.
2: 55, 1943.
3: Down. Utility 55, go down 155 to Maryland Ave to Lyon Street. Check that side.
4: Tower 5, Battalion G5. We're near Maryland Avenue. If you want to go that way.
3: Nah, don't commit to that yet. Come in on canvas back.
4: Five, direct.
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0: 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Can we release Baltimore County 54?
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3: 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Received it from the park ranger. It's going to be on Rock Run between Wilkinson and Stafford. There's a humming, and the caller can smell smoke.
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4: Team 50, caller advised, heard a hum, smell smoke, think there's flames on the ground. But by the end of the call, he said the humming stopped, and it went out, and there was no longer any smoke.
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1: 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Clear of Upper Chesapeake. Do you need us anywhere else?
2: 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Thank you.
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0: 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Talk for fire 1953.
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1: As of now, yes.

0: Walter, repeat your message. Session 31, what's the status of 203 right now?
1: Copy that, thanks.
2: Steve, thank you.
3: You're welcome. Medic 53 is in round 388. Can you specify where we're taking the patient?
4: Sure.
5: Command, are you going water supply?
0: That's correct, Lieutenant Bannon.
5: Hi, sorry, I wasn't listening, but they told me.
3: Next video is transporting to St. Joe.
4: 71 transporting to St. Joe's in 1955.

0: Water supply, you can shut the supply line down. We're going to rack that up, work off tank water, and if we need to, we'll bring a tanker down here.
1: Truck 8 dispatch.
2: Okay.
1: Show me a route, non-emergency, to the Hilltop Drive fire.
2: Correct. All of them clear, 1956.
3: We're going to be on the air in Route 4 still for fuel.
2: Pretty soon, 1956.

0: 51's in the area.
1: 1957.
2: Good.
1: Is there any way that we can leave this talk group unmonitored and you contact us on fire? We're taking a water rescue.
2: Absolutely. And where's that water rescue?
1: Area of 352 Commerce Street. We're trying to determine whether or not it's possibly the same vote from yesterday that was overturned. But right now, we got to start it.
2: Okay. Yeah, I don't need a monitor. Thank you for your help. You did awesome. Appreciate it.
1: Thank you so much. We've got you on monitors. You can reach us on fire.
3: T-1958.
4: Bush One's arrived in the area investigating.
1: 1959.
0: Medic 31 wants transporting T24.
1: 31-1, 1959.

0: 33 is clear, my patient, Sheriff Office, handle it.
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5: Chief 5 on the air.
2: Chief 5, 2000. We believe it's going to be related to the incident yesterday with the overturned sailboat, however, we are not sure. The caller can see a flipped over sailboat and a broken sail. There's also a backpack floating in the water.
5: Okay, what's the location again?
2: It's on the river near the jetty.
6: I got a PG&E pole number 157-59. And they're into the woods. All the lines are down. I don't see any arcing or starting.
4: Sailboat. I found a blue backpack in the water. Away from the phone. No further information at this time.
7: Direct on the priority 3 and go clear 2801.
4: Update now advising it's to the left of the jetty that comes out of the island across from the address in the bay. That could be seen.
5: Chief, I'm so sorry.
7: Supply one.
6: I got out of here. It's a tree on, it's a limb on wires. I'll give you a better address here in a second. No active arcing.
2: Sorry. Medic 55, you were alerted for the rescue box.
0: Tanker 40, it's clear.
2: Dispatch Medic 55.
0: Five one around City Park with three.